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I found your little copy book. About me, that it's a little bit of Zurakata by Iranos, Maraca the Iranos, Numa Akata, the Iranos, Sumia Iranomi, Akita, Ina Aragada, Sumia Arios, Makayaros, Luma Akayaros, the Kayarada, Suna Ayano, Maara Iranos. Akata, Lumi, Sara, Lumi,

0: 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No talk am again. Abi, you don't get any reason at all to praise Baba God? 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
2: 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Make you for know say plenty reasons dey for you to praise God. Sunday Best, the best way for you to start your week.

All right, yes, so we thank God for the gift of life. We thank God for the breath of life. We thank God because God will give us a beautiful day, one great day like this. The fourth Sunday in the month of July, the month of jubilation, the month of celebration, the month of fulfillment, the month where we say everything where we dey ask for, God will fulfill them for us. In beautiful and plenty of plenty, plenty, plenty, plenty, when plenty will. Ah, the month where we say the door where you knock like this, it will open. The month where you be say every of your waka waka and your journey, it will be smooth. The month where we say everything where you

0: ask God for, He go answer you. The month will be say anything where you dey try to achieve from January up to the month of June, God will give you all your testimony in the month of this July. By the grace of God, another month we will say we go celebrate God, we go celebrate in faithfulness. Yourself gonna see, God, now truly God, my this. You go walk, you go look around you, and you go look so say, oh, I don't know if you talk about anything, no. But this one I won't talk about, I go talk, see, God, they involve. Yes, so fully involved for everything we had to do. All right, so I don't do on top of Nigeria FM 102.7. Sunday best with your boy, leg ballistic, leg precious. Happy first Sunday to you will be listening to me right now. Thank God, we don't become say, see the first of Sunday of this month. Good, make us see the last Sunday of this month by the grace of God in peace and not in pieces. Everything where you carry enter this month, God will multiply them for you, and nothing missing, nothing broken. Now you go be waiting, now you go be your own testimony. All right, make up know where you be listening from right now. Make up know where you hear me from right now. I beg you, just make I know right now. Send them to 08100130349. 08100130349. Nahim, the number. We go take a call me right now or send me that message. Say, yes, so radio the work. App the work. Yes, our app now, Niger FM Nigeria. Just download the app right now, Niger FM Nigeria. And then make a phone note. Say, for inside, outside, inside, for anywhere, north, south, east, west. For inside the sea, under the sea, you dey hear me loud and clear. Make up for no, I say you dey hear me loud and clear. Tell somebody to tell somebody to say Legbe don't dey on top radio right now, and then won't carry you enter the God presence. Yes, so because inside God presence there is it, plenty fullness of joy. Yes, so joy you say no fee explain at all. If you dey inside God, things go just dey happen for you. Even waiting the devil mean for evil, God will turn them around for good. All right, so from now to 7 o'clock till 8:30, 8:45, you go do it. You go get the chance to ask me for any song. We go carry you enter God's presence just to celebrate God, celebrate life, celebrating goodness for yourself. All right, so make you just do it. Praise God, it is very, very important. All right, so me, I don't ready, I don't get set to give God this praise this morning, because now only Him be God all by Himself. Nothing we stand against them. Yes, so keep your heart together, because God still day in the business of doing wonders. 08100130349 number. We go take send me that message right now. I make a for no leg bell. I defeat somehow. I know if you explain now, but I know it's a joy day inside my heart. I mean, I can play me this song, and me, I can play out for you just to celebrate the goodness of God. On top of Nigeria, 2.7. Sunday best with this with your boy, Leg Ballistic, Leg Vicious.
1: Oh, yeah, why need for me under the glory? 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I'm bloody. Oh, yeah, see, Daniela wine, Annabella wine, this girl wine, everybody just the wine. Yo, my name is Pat Rankin, and I'm live and direct on Niger FM 102.7. 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

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And if I was the sun, yes.

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1: 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Yes, I see there here for you. We just start, so we just enter into God's presence. And I tell you right now, so you make you carry yourself, enter that into in presence, so because inside in presence, the fullness of joy, did here. Every way you need, the joy, the hope, the salvation, it did inside. All right, though, I know, say I don't tell you already, say it's in the fourth Sunday of the month, July 5th, 2026. Yes, so, and then God will help you to work out through the journey of the 6 months. The first 6 months, though, that one are January, February, March, April, May, June. Now we don't enter the second half of the month of the year. And then we will do it in the 10 God say, God, thank you for the journey so far. For the journey so far, for everything where you don't do, for the things where you plan to do, for the ones where you go, you we not even ask for where you they do, for the one where you not go do at all. Because sometimes we they ask God for some things, and God does say, no, make I no deal with, but I know do this one. If I do, I'm now you the thing say you now waiting you need, but you don't need them. Yes, because he know how far we go need to how far we need to go, you understand that. So sometimes we desire some things and we be say God no get time plan for us, because he talks to the plan we can get for me and you, and the plan of good and not of evil to get expected end. So if you really won't get that expected end, that long lasting joy, just do it now. Just trust in God. Trust in God with all your heart. And they make you know, even I talk say, in my own capacity, in my own understanding, I feel doing. In all your ways, in everything way they do, they acknowledge them, and in will direct your path. All right, at up Naija FM 102.7, the studio boy, Legalistic, Legacious. I ask, make you give me the song we make I play for you to carry you enter into God presence. Yes, so because God na mighty, God na great one, God na omnipotent, God na omniscient. Yes, so anywhere you look for, you go see him no matter what. If you don't see God in any way this month, this year, or yeah, now carry your phone, tell me, and make I play that song for you to celebrate the mighty hand of God. 081-00-130-349. 081-00-130-349. Now, in the number where you will take care, call me right now. Send the WhatsApp message, call me on normal phone caller, and then we go do it. We will talk better. Not touch that dialer, because see, God now waiting, now great God.

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4: All right, yes, so on top Nigeria FM 102.7, and you see there this morning, it's on the best, whichever legalistic, like very sure. So, yeah, I dare. They put everything together for you, they cook them together for you, make it for do it for the chop them, because they're waiting at the dish for you this morning. Now, waiting in our sweetness, in our joy, in our happiness, in our love, in our greatness. All right, and the song of Mike Abdul, that one, cool. Yes, thank you, ready, thank you, thank you, thank Jason, the cool, yes, so God, sweet Jesus, and na elele, God, na elele, God, na wayo, God, na elele, God, na wayo, nobody be like him, nobody do like him, oh, ever, one, God, na elele. 081-0013-0349 the number we go to call me right now, send a message right now, make up for the give you the song where you need back to back to celebrate life, to celebrate God, to celebrate the goodness and the mercy of God, to celebrate the things and wonderful things of God. 081-0013-0349 081-0013-0349 Make a pick this call. Hello, good morning.
5: Hello.
4: Hello, good morning.
5: Good morning, legbe,
4: Mama Osas, naibida.
5: Namio, Mama Osas,
4: the birthday woman.
5: Birthday
4: girl,
5: who tell you
4: that
5: the woman? Birthday
4: girl. No vex, no vex. The sweet 16 herself.
5: Yes, so. Happy Sunday,
4: happy Sunday to you. Happy first Sunday. You happy, I'll be all right.
5: Happy. First of the morning, not be small.
4: It is morning. You thank God for life.
5: Thank God for today. Thank God for another new year for me. You could have poor prayer for my head.
4: Thank God.
5: I thank God for seeing another new year in good health and happiness and joy. I say glory be to God. I so now thank you, God song. Now you go play for me.
4: All right, I will play out for you. I will play out for
5: God,
4: you.
5: Song where I go feel dance to. Hey, Baba God, thank you, because I don't know the one where I want to choose. All of the girls they fly for my head. So that you go choose for me.
4: Don't worry.
5: Thank you very much. I will play one for you.
4: By the grace of God, you will see more of this
5: thank
4: day
5: you.
4: In Jesus'
5: thank you for
4: Bible.
5: Yesterday. Thank God.
4: Thank God. Thank God. I wish you long life.
5: You answer me. What is my life for WhatsApp? And they wait for your answer.
4: Okay, I go check him now. All right now.
5: Thank you very
4: okay,
5: much.
4: Okay, now you put on your dancing shoes well, here, because I go play some for you. And
5: yes,
4: I do
5: wait for the music. Thank you.
4: All right. Yes, sir. Happy birthday to you again, madam. My mom says.
5: Thanks.
4: All right. So, yes, on top of my jive for 2 points. So, we'll be family for a year now. Yes, sir. We'll be family for a year. And then anything where you won't do, just carry us along. Your prayer, your birthday, on our own birthday. Your joy in our joy, your happiness in our happiness. I'm also say happy birthday to you, long life and prosperity. This week, this one week, this week today, it will be one go remember for good in the mighty name of Jesus. So your business will grow internationally. People will celebrate you, and then everything where you do, God go do one for you. All right, so because now your birthday today, I give you this song of Nathaniel Bassey, when you call it Ebenezer, yes, so Ebenezer, yes, so because God now your own help, and God will never leave you at all. The help of God. go always locate you. 081-001-303-499 the number. If you just hear me right now, yes, yourself, you ask for that one song where you need it, just to celebrate the faithfulness of God. I come back and touch that dial.

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Abi you still dey think am say God never do anything for you? Tune in into Naija FM 102.7 every Sunday with Legbelistic Legbecious. 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

0: All right, on Top Ninja FM 100.7 at 7 o'clock. Don't sit down. Attention right now. Yes, so we detangle, because everything they move on smoothly, sound and well. On top of some of the best with a boy, like the least sticky, like precious. All right, now I ask you, say which song will make a play for you to celebrate God's faithfulness for your life, to celebrate the fact in our fourth Sunday we did with this in the month of July. I want to appreciate God. I want to express yourself unto God. Say, God, I cannot thank you enough. I want to express it through song. 081-00-130-349. Hello, good morning. Greet you specially. Happy first Sunday to you too.
1: Sisters
0: from Ijayi Ojokoro.
1: Wonderful wonder by Nathan Basi.
0: All right, I could play wonderful.
1: Yeah, my beg. I need to be happy. Even though I know it's not too balanced for me to enter church today, but let me just use that song to glorify God.
0: Just look for one reason to celebrate God. Anywhere you do, just celebrate God.
1: I need to be happy.
0: Wonderful wonder by Nathan Basi. You know what I'm playing for you. 081-0-01-30-349. Make up for know which song you want me to play for you just to celebrate this God, the wonders and the mighty end of God. All right, so just carry your phone right now and then we will do it in there. We go celebrate God together. Don't forget now, because say in the do it in the in the do one does. First time sender, my name is Iwela Chukwueze. Please make I say you say please play me Obata Obi by Chinyere Udoma, and remain blessed everyone, and happy first Sunday of July 2026. All right, so I will play you that one. So 081-00-130-349. 3 minutes in Wakapa, 7 o'clock. And me, I still there for you. Don't forget to, now God will celebrate this morning, and we will celebrate in the fullness of joy.

0: of the morn.
1: All right, and the song All the Night Samuel Bassid, that's one. Yes, sir. Eh? Because God, you know, the change. Now, he be the maker of everything. Unchangeable changer. In season out. God, you know, they do it. You know, they change at all. At all. At all. At all. 081-001-30349. 081-0810-01-30349. Now, the number. Where you go take the witness, take a send me that WhatsApp message. Make it call me. Say, like, girl, I beg you, play me this song. Yeah, play me this song. Make her for do it in there. Enjoy the faithfulness of God. Make her for do it in there. Make her for talk about the goodness of God. You know, it did very, very, very, very, very, very, very, very important. Make it for no say. God, he day in the business of doing good. So, don't forget, anything they go through right now, just make sure.

¡Ay! ¡Ay, ya! 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Mama, daddy, no, no, one, no, one, no, one, no, one, no, one, no, one, no, one, no, one, no, one, no, one, no, one, no, one, no, one, no, one, no, one, no, one, no, one, no, one, no, one, no, one, no, one, no, one, no, one, no, one, no, one, no, one, no, one, no, one, no, one, no, one, no, one, no, one, no, one, no, one, no, one, no, one, no, one, no, one, no, one, no, one, no, one, no, one, no, one, no, one, no, one, no, one, no, one, no, one, no, one, no, one, no, one, no, one, no, one, no, one, no, one, no, one, no, one, no, one, no, one, no, one, no, one, no, one, no, one, no, one, no, one, no, one, no, one, no, one, no, one, no, one, no, one, no, one, no, one, no, one, no, one, no, one, no, one, no, one, no, one, no, one, no, one, no, one, no, one, no, one, no, one, no, one, no, one, no, one, no, one, no, one, no, one, no, one, no, one, no,

Oh,

0: All right, yes, I love this song in particular. Yes, now the song of Ambassador Chinyere Udoma, be that one. Opata Obiye, yes, Opata Obiyoku. I love this song. I love him. 08100130349. All right, make up a note. Which song you want make I play for you to celebrate God's faithfulness. To celebrate God's faithfulness and then everything we don't do for you over your life, over your family, or over everything we don't bless you with. He won't talk. See, God, how can I even celebrate you? How can I say thank you? My mind is full of joy this morning. The journey of the first 6 months, January, February, March, April, May, June, July, August, God still they do it in there. He do wonders. He never stop. All right now, I'll send that song request right now. Make I for do it in there. And make I for do for you just as you want. All right, now the song of Mercy Chinwo, now they come right now. And you just make a play for you. Excess love. Yes, so excess love. Now God don't give us, don't show us. Yes, and then you don't do ready to it in there. To celebrate this excess love, because God love you more than I they come back up, no touch that dialogue, because God still they do wonders and beautiful things now in they do. 08100130349, now you the number, and then you go do it in there. Call me, send message, and I will answer you just as you want.
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the Son, the Spirit, and only walk alone. 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Jesus is with me. The Father is with me. 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

0: 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Come on.
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I shine bright. The darkness won't prevail over my light. 'Cause I

Yes, now the song of against NJW.1 and Ikolame Ogo. Yes, so yeah, your glory will shine this week, your glory will shine this month, your glory will shine, and the world will see him by the grace of God. And then your light will shine also, and men will see him, and they will glorify the God where you deserve. All right, so we will enter into on that level right now. We hear the word of God. But before that one, we will do it. We go just shapali. Still hear some beautiful songs to glorify the name of God. Now, first Sunday, I'll be this one. And we must always remember, say, everything we need to do, now the thanksgiving, now act of thanksgiving, now mind of thanksgiving, we will do and say, God, I am grateful. No be ingrateful, because if you know thank God for yesterday own, and you ask him for today own, no be right thing now. Thank him for what he don't do before. So as they go out right now, just to say thank you, Jesus. If you remember something like this, just say thank you, Jesus. You know, if you do like this, just remember something like, thank you, Jesus. You know, he they give a few minutes, say, every minute, every second, so you did talk, thank you, Jesus. You did thank him for one particular thing. You know, thank him anyway. Think of anything when he don't do for you, and you're gonna say, nobody be like God. I'll come back on top of Nigeria FM 102.7.

0: Whether it's jollof or na stew, even for porridge or spaghetti, cook to impress with pepper terra.
1: Yeah, yeah, pepper terra.
2: Pick a specific word to you. Speak to Jesus right now, wherever you are, online, in person. Tell him, Lord, speak to me. I want to hear you. Ask Jesus to open your eyes, to show you the way. Whatever need you have in your life, please talk to him this moment. He will hear you.
3: Our Father, in the name of Jesus, we thank you. Author of life, we thank you. Our provider, our protector, our leader, our king. Jehovah, we worship you. No one blesses like you. No one forgives like you. No one lives like you. No one loves like you. This morning, we join the angels in heaven and we give you the glory to your name. Church, can you just join me to wave your hands as we appreciate this awesome Father, this loving God, this merciful King. You are the reason why we are here. You are the source of our joy. You are love, you are light, you are everything. Lord, you open your hands and you satisfy the desire of every creator. Thank you for satisfying our mouth with good things. Thank you, thank you, thank you. Father, we thank you. January, February, March, April, May, June. Lord, we thank you. I don't know about you. Can you just go ahead and appreciate this God? He is ever faithful, ever faithful. He has never failed anyone. He is not going to do it on your case. We judge you faithful. We put our trust in you. Your people look up to you. Their faces were brightened and shame was removed. Lord, we thank you because the second half of this year, there will be joy. We thank you because we see ahead manifestations. We see ahead your blessings. We see ahead your glory. We bless you, Father. Thank you. Thank you. Thank you. Church, can you help me put those hands together as we celebrate this God? Celebrating, celebrating. Lord, we thank you. Amen. Amen. Every tell the man, the woman beside you, prophesy to them. The second half of this year shall be beautiful for you. The second half of this year shall be exciting for you. You walk in prosperity, you walk in victory, you walk in joy in the name of Jesus. So shall it be in Jesus' name. Once again, I'd like to welcome everyone to church. This morning is a beautiful morning here in Lagos, Nigeria. And we'd like to take a moment again to appreciate our guests, those who are worshiping with us for the very first time. In case you do have a local church of your own where you're planted, where you're serving, please, we'd love for you to join us here. God has given us one singular assignment, and that assignment is to raise role models in the society. A role model is the man, the woman with the capacity, the competence, and the character of Jesus Christ. So please join us. And the best way to enjoy the blessings of God here is when you join our small groups. You join our small groups. Small numbers of people meeting in homes. All over Lagos, we have one home fellowship that is close to where you reside. And also, you join our membership school. We have different schools there. All these schools will transform your life. And back then, and you was tried by Pilate. Eventually, he was convicted by the Jewish leaders, and he was crucified. And there was an account from Apostle Matthew. We read that from Matthew chapter 27, verse 50 to 52. Matthew 27, 50 to 52. And this is what Matthew recorded. Then Jesus shouted out again, Matthew 27 verse 50. Then Jesus shouted out again, and he released his spirit. 51. At that moment, the curtain in the sanctuary of the temple was torn in two from top to bottom. The earth shook, rocks split apart, and tombs opened. The bodies of many godly men and women who had died were raised from the dead. It was a supernatural event. He died, and his death reverberated even in hell, in the tombs. People who had died earlier, they came back. The bodies of many godly men and women who had died were raised from the dead. In the Old Testament, God gave Moses the instruction to build the tabernacle. And that was the place where God met with Israel. He used the tabernacle, which Moses built, as his place of worship. It became the temple in Jerusalem. You know, after they left the wilderness, they moved into the promised land, and they were there for hundreds of years, and then they sinned against God, they were dispersed. And then they came back, eventually. They came back to Jerusalem. And there was the temple. And the temple had a wonderful structure. God gave that design to Moses. There are two major spaces in the temple. The first one is the outer court. The outer court. That's just the picture of the temple. The first one is the outer court. The outer court is an open air courtyard where the public gathered and where sacrifices were made on the altar. The altar of burnt offering. You know, in the Old Testament, depending on your financial capacity and the magnitude of your sins, when you are coming, some people will come with turtle doves, some with a ram, and then some with a cow, you know. They come. But everybody, even foreigners, can come. But all of them, they gather in the outer court. In the outer court. That's where the priest will take the animals, will cut the animals, and then they burn the animals. That is the outer court. The next after that is the holy place. The holy place, which contained the golden lampstands. The golden lampstands, the altar of incense, and the table of shewbread. The altar of incense, they always burn incense to the Lord. There, I mean, the aroma of the incense will fill the whole place. And then the lampstand, about seven lampstands there, I mean, signifying and representing the spirit of the Lord.
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3: Lord, will be warned. I mean, will be horned. The candle will be horned on the lampstand. And then the third place is the Holy of Holies. The Holies of Holies. Inside this Holy of Holies, they put the Ark of the Lord, the Ark of the Covenant. And then this symbolizing God's presence. And then overlooking the Ark of the Lord are two cherubims, I mean angels with their wings covering the Ark of the Lord. So that's what happened in the Holies of Holies. And something happened also in the Holies of Holies. Only one human can go in once a year, and that was the high priest. Before he would go in, please can take the picture away. Before he could go in, he will have atoned for his own sins. He will have confessed his own sins. He will have washed himself. And then he will go in into the Holy of Holies with the blood of a bull to atone for the sins of the whole nation. He can only go in once a year. And before he will go in, there will have been several preparations before he will go in. And going in, he goes in intentionally, very careful, meticulous. It's being said that if the high priest should do anyhow inside that place, anyhowness, the presence of the Lord is striking, and most likely he could die. So it's being said by historians that they will tie a rope around his waist. In case, while in the Holies of Holies, something happened, and then it slumps. Because if it slumps in there, nobody has the right to go in. Remember, before he himself went in, it took time to prepare. So nobody dares to go in there, and they have to use that rope around his waist to drag him out gently from the presence of the Lord. So there was a curtain there anyway that separates the holy place from the Holy of Holies. A thick curtain. And then this will happen. That curtain that separated the presence of God from mankind, that was what was destroyed the day Jesus died. Hallelujah. That curtain tore from top to bottom. Meaning it wasn't a human being that tore it. Because a human being cannot even go inside. The man that was there, that should be there, was the high priest. So he tore from top to bottom. And what happened was the presence of God left the Holy of Holies. He moved out. Hallelujah. Is someone excited about that? The presence of God moved out. It was not a man that tore it. It was God himself. I'm done with this process. I'm done with this process. It's a new order. So the message was clear and loud. The separation between God and man is destroyed forever. That was the message that God passed. That there is no more separation. Every man now has access to God. Every woman now has access to God. Every boy has access to God. Every girl has access to God. And if today, perhaps, you are still desperate, looking for one man to be your spokesperson, I mean, to stand before God and to pray to God on your behalf, you are mistaken. You are grossly mistaken. If you are that means you are still operating under the old covenant. God has left the old covenant. Amen. And he's not coming back again. That covenant is not coming back again. So, Wake up. Wake up and take advantage of your direct access to God. Direct access to God. Say, I have access to God. I have direct access to God. So, in the temple, the presence of God was confined to the Holy of Holies. It was confined. And it left that place. God tore the curtain. And the presence of the Lord moved up. So the question is, where is that presence of God now? Who knows the address? Hallelujah. Where is the presence of God now? That is it. Paul speaking to the Corinthians. In 1 Corinthians chapter 3, verse 16 to 17. I read the Message translation. 1 Corinthians chapter 3, verse 16 to 17. Message translation. Paul speaking there, he says, you realize, don't you, that you are the temple of God, and God himself is present in you. No one will get by with vandalizing God's temple. You can be sure of that. God's temple is sacred, and you, remember, are the temple. Hallelujah. Say it, I am the temple. Say it, I am the temple. Say to the person beside you, you are the temple. You are the temple of God. Hallelujah. Meaning that today, there are millions of temples of God in Lagos. There are millions of temples of God in Kaduna, in New York, in UK, in the Caribbean. Everywhere, we have believers. They are the temple of God. Hallelujah. So, if you don't believe that you are in the presence of God until you enter a church building, then you need to adjust your theology. Some people, I'm going to church. Yes, it's good for us to come together as believers, but all by yourself, in your room, in your office, in your apartment, you have access to the presence of God. And wherever you are as the temple of God, when people who don't know God yet, when people who need God yet, when they come around you, they should experience God. That is it. They should be able to experience God. So, if you are one of those people that have been running helter-skelter to find God, please know this, you have been carrying God all around. As they say in my language, the things you are looking for at Sokoto is right here in your Sokoto. That God you have been looking around, God is not far. God is not far from us. God is not far from us. And Jesus said it, we are two or three are gathered in my name, I am present to them. He said that in the book of Matthew. Matthew, chapter 18, verse 19 to 20. Matthew 18, 19 to 20. New Living Translation. I also tell you this. If two of you agree here on earth concerning anything you ask, my Father in heaven will do it for you. For where two or three gather together, as my followers, I am there among them. I am there among them. Meaning, God is here with us. Have you brought God? I said, God is here with us. Who brought God? Who brought God? Some people are not sure. That is it. God is here amongst us. And you are that person. We brought his presence. Here, and we are together here under the corporate anointing. So, it is no surprise that while the early apostles, they met, the early disciples, they met in the temple, there was also an explosion of meetings in homes. They were meeting in the temple, they were also meeting in small groups, in people's homes. And there, they were impacting their community. They were caring for the poor. They were listening to the apostles' doctrines and teachings, They were sharing communion. They were walking in love. They were supporting each other in the home. And the people in the environment felt their impact. I pray for someone, they will feel you. I say they will feel the presence of God through you. God will impact your community through your hand in the name of Jesus. So for us in Daystar, that is the structure we still practice. We come together Sundays, we come together on Wednesdays, but in the evenings on Sundays, we meet in small groups. We gather together in people's homes. A home fellowship is just about 10 to 15 people. We have small groups for children. We have small groups for teenagers. We have for adults. We also have for business people. So we practice that because that is the design, the template Christ laid down in the early church. We come together on Sunday. So if you only come on Sunday, when you don't go to small groups, you are not following the biblical instruction. So let me turn to the man beside you. Ask them. Let me ask them this morning. Which house fellowship do you belong? Now get a response. Ask them, what is the name of your cell leader? So I can see a man who's just looking straight. Because he knows he's guilty. See, the house fellowship is the church. The house fellowship is still the church. It's still the church. The scripture we read says, and every day in the temple and from house to house, they continued to teach and preach this message. Jesus is the Messiah. So, if you are yet to belong to one, you are missing it. For us, Daystar is a large church. We all come together on Sundays. But we don't want to count you as part of the number only. We want to know you. Sometimes church members will come to me and they will mention their name. Don't you know me? I look again. I mean, I've seen your face in the congregation, but I don't know you. I don't know your name. I don't know your spouse. I don't know where you work. I don't know your address. I don't know your telephone number. The only thing I know about you is you sit in the congregation. And sometimes people like that will say, oh, I want to get married. I need a reference to letter to the church of my bride. I say, I'm not the one that will do that. It's the people that know you, which are in the home fellowship. Go to your house fellowship. Sometimes they say, oh, I just got a new job. Oh, you prayed in church and I got a new job. And they ask you for a reference letter. We thank God for your job. We pray that job will be beautiful. But reference letter, I don't know you. Do you understand? It's that simple. But your cell leader, he knows you. Go and meet him. Your cell leader must have seen, he knows your house address. He knows the people around you. He knows a little about you. So he will be able to recommend. Oh, I know Mr. ABC. Brother ABC, in fellowships with us in this address, is involved. He's being of good character. He's a believer. We know him. That's all. So, as a believer, we need to align to the pattern Christ gave us. If you're that person, you're not in the cell system, can you say, I repent? I like that. I repent. Say it. So, God has heard you. Your sins are forgiven. But you must align. You have to align. Find a home fellowship that is close to you. Here in this stuff, we have automated it. If you go to our website, daystarng.org/cell-locator. daystarng.org/cell-locator or /small groups. Small groups, excuse me, When you get there, you can give your house. You can give your house. You can give your house. You can let your house be that space where believers in your community will gather. And there are a lot of testimonies you have gotten from there. There was a story of a couple. They were in a particular house. Things were rough a bit. And then their area, meaning the cells within the particular area, they wanted to do a program, a praise event. And they were looking for space to use. This all said that you pay this 100,000, you pay this number and this amount of money. And they just felt like we cannot afford this. We just wanted to praise God. So this couple, they remember that they have a property they are building now. They've done the German floor, the foundation. And then they suggested, you can come and do it here. And the whole area went there. They put canopies on that property. And then they had a praise night. Praise evening, you know. It was wonderful, beautiful. They praised God on that foundation. Guess what? God opened the heavens. In no time, that same year they finished at the mountain. I joined this there back in the days. I was in the homes. I was a member of the home fellowship. And in that house fellowship, my section leader was one of, he's still in this there. He's one of our zonal coordinators. One of our zonal coordinators. And he'll come to the cell and he'll declare, in this cell, if you don't have a job, within 3 months you get a job. And then I was a young graduate, looking for what? Job. And I would fold my hand. I've been begging to apply for a while, though. And then the man will come and he'll say with confidence. I look at you and say, this man, your mouth is sweet. Yes, his mouth is still sweet, anyway. And in two, within 3 months, I got the job. I got the job. Some of us, you are looking for a partner, that sister, that brother. See, when you come on Sunday, everybody's looking package. But in the cell system, the person can observe you closely. Oh, Sister B, see the way she's praying. Oh, Lord, I will see. Right there, no distraction. So some of us, the spouse you are looking for is in the house fellowship. That is it. They are hearing. They are here. The partner, the business partner. See, people in the house family, they know you. They know your family. They can easily do business with you. They do. We do business with each other in the house fellowship. So, as you repent, this month, as you repent, the Lord will favor you. See, there's a blessing God has deposited in this structure in need for us. We didn't need. They meet in the temple, they meet in the small group. And there, the Lord was blessing the disciples. They were growing. I close from Romans chapter 8, verse 28. Romans 8, verse 28. The New King James Version. And we know, Romans 8, 28. And we know that all things work together for good for those who love God. To those who are the called according to his purpose. God has a purpose for the church. Christ said it, I will build my church and the gates of hell will not prevail. The church is not a building, hope you know that. These four walls is not the church. You are the church. And the church come together, a large group in the temple, the church also meets in people's home. As you obey this simple instruction, God will cause all things to work together for your good. For someone, you are healed this week in the name of Jesus. For someone, your relationship is healed this week in the name of Jesus. For someone, the heaven over your life is open in the name of Jesus. As you go back, you will find yourself. In the house fellowship, I remember, that was where I learned leadership. That's where I learned leadership. Naturally, I'm a shy person. Naturally. I would talk freely with my siblings, but people outside that, I would just watch my words. But right in the home fellowship, we start to interact. And then, I remember that brother there. He will come and say, Brother Bulu, you are the one taking the half night. Me? Out what? Half night. I will struggle. But other times, when it's time to leave the house fellowship, I will leave the house. So the man will not meet me to take care of it. I will just find a way of escaping. But the man too was wise. He will come like 30 minutes before house fellowship time. And I thank him. I was a teenager, but the man held my hand. And then with time, I got comfortable. I learned how to speak through the cell system. Back at Oregon High School, I was a section leader. You want to do outline review. My area coordinator back then, you call me, Brabo, you are the one leading. And I look at people's faces like this. Holy Spirit, help me. And he always show up. Amen. He always show up. I learned how to talk to people through the cell system. And I pray for someone, you will discover your gifts. As you go to the cell system, you will discover your ministry. In the name of Jesus, as you go back, God will align you with the right people. People that will favor your righteous cause. People that will favor your business. In the name of Jesus, I pray for someone this week, receive revelation about your life partner. In the name of Jesus, I speak against sickness. I speak against disease. I speak against sickness. I speak against disease. In your body, I come against disease. In the name of Jesus, as you seek the kingdom of God, every other thing shall be added. Everything you need will be added. This week, prosperity is added for you. This week, joy is added for you. This week, peace of mind is added for you. This week, new opportunities are added for you. In the name of Jesus, Lord, thank you. We give you praise. In the name of Jesus, all head bow. I'd like to just take a moment to pray with someone. You're here, you know your relationship with Jesus is not the best. You are doing your own thing all the while. But Jesus' arms are always open to receive you. You want to say, Lord, I'm sorry for the way I've lived. I want to have a relationship with you. I want to know you for myself. I am your temple. Your spirit wants to reside and walk through me. You're that person, can you just put your hand on your chest? Your hand on your chest. If your hand is on your chest, can you raise the other hand to God? Thank you, my brother. Thank you, my sister. For watching our life and do the same. Just raise your hand to God. I say this prayer with you. Say, Father, I come to you today in the name of Jesus. I ask you to forgive me my sins today. I receive Jesus Christ as my personal Lord and Savior. Thank you, Lord, for saving me. In Jesus' name, amen. Let me pray for you. Father, thank you for these people you have drawn to yourself. We ask that you establish them. We ask that you write their names in the Lamb's Book of Life. We ask that you lead them by your Spirit. And we ask that you show them their own assignment in the body. Thank you, Father, in Jesus' name. Amen and amen. Church, can you put your hands together for these people?
4: All right, here, if you don't get the word of God this morning, and then that one, now just to encourage you and just to open your heart and mind, say, you know, waiting, you, now the waiting, now the signpost to God, now the signpost, we go direct people. We will direct people to God. So you get capacity, you get ability, you get what God don't put inside of you. We will make him word, we will make him everything, spread the word. So now I'm going to church. So you go with the hear me now. Now you be the church. You get one thing to talk that time. Or Romania will ever she will shame. This time around we they look your word, we they look what in the talk, with the people they look what in the talk. Even if they look as you, even they behave yourself, you understand. And they, I know they don't say, and you call yourself a Christian. make I even talk one thing. I remember one time like that. Anytime we don't, I mean, they attend my pastor church that time. So, and then I will come up for church. Before I go my pastor church that morning, I will go my own church. We say, I just choose for myself. I can't mention the name. So after I come up, if I don't come up for my church, we me choose for myself. And then I can't go back my parents' church where I be quiet there. You know, anytime I misbehave, I know, say, like, my sister and my mother tell me, say, so it means say, if you hear the word of God, then you must act the word of God. You understand? So you now waiting, you now the signpost with the direct people to God. So if after I don't go to church, you finish, hear the word of God, finish, may the word enter you. If the word don't enter you, finish, you carry the word, come outside, come make him do it. Come be the good example for people. Make confident for no say, okay, truly, truly, truly, truly, this person na child of God. So then carry church, come out. Carry church, go your office. Carry church, enter that bus. Carry church, enter that car. Carry church, enter that market. Carry church, go anywhere where you go. Because Jesus don't talk, say, go into the world and preach the gospel. Yes, so So this way, this month, I encourage you, at least say good things, say one thing to one person, we will change their mind. You know, try to encourage person when they try to give up, and try to encourage them and tell them, say, you know what, this is the way they go through, not just face, you understand, with sweet words, so if you don't talk that kind of thing for now, that kind of person, you know, they go, truly, truly, this person, now waiting. Na child of God. All right, so on top Niger FM 102.7. Now we see there this morning. Sunday best with your boy Legalistic Legacious. I'll get one of the winger artists guest later on today by 10 o'clock. Yes, and I'm one of the gospel artists for inside the country. In the enter the show by 10 o'clock. By 9:30, of course, PSD go enter into the studio. A lot of things we want today. We go still do it. We go still celebrate the waiting, the goodness and the favor and the mercy of God. Now Thanksgiving mode with this morning, you know, because now first Sunday in the month of July 2026, and then now 17 minutes in my past 9 o'clock. Make sure say do it. You don't allow anything hold you down. You don't allow anything box you, because say your Thanksgiving now you're waiting. Now your own password to enter into the world, into the fulfillment on the purpose of God for your life. Now the song of PITA be this one. Ejeka yolo lugu, yolo lugu, shini madupe. I come back.

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0: All right, yes, so I know, say they enjoy this one, the song of a prayer. Elijah Daniel, I be in name, and they call himself Omo Majemu. Yes, if you know the guy, we sing with in Kalash, he already said a new song. I don't know what's happening. I didn't forget now. Mumuri, Olu, Olu, Olu, Olu, Olu, the only guy really among them. And I am the best one. Yes, and then they give us this one. I think just praise God for this morning because it's very important. And then also, I get inside the studio already. PSD. this kind of song, apostolic warfare song.
1: Say Rema. They don't call you apostle.
0: Rema, go. PSD, good morning.
1: Good morning, Legbashers. Good morning all over the world.
0: Happy New Month. Yes. Happy New Month. Never see this month, Abby, because I didn't have fifth.
1: And I feel like this month could be cool. It could be easy.
0: Amen.
1: It could too make sense.
0: Amen.
1: You see, when month starts with rain, na sign, but people don't know. Na sign, say, is good day, that but a good day, good day. We'll express out together.
0: I see my job, my
1: friend come and say, he said, no, you are that guy, where the studio. Now, suppose go release album together. I say, Apostle, yes, Apostle,
0: Jerry. Good to see you this morning, though, PSD. How your week?
1: As usual, Baba God, work no easy, but they give us grace. You know, easy, but in they give us grace. That not doing it to our physique, but the favor of God. And that's one thing everybody must know. There is no task that you are called to do that will be easy.
0: Even if now God can't get the assignment, give you.
1: Yes, you know, you ask yourself, it is easy for Jesus to go cross. Even Jesus reach one point, say, Baba, I mean, I say you the wicked, but may this cup pass over me.
0: May pass over me.
1: Because sometimes, see, like, you go look the weight of the thing where you won't carry. Your body go do you somehow. Say, you sure say I can carry this thing. That's why you cannot journey life without Christ. You cannot journey life without God. No matter how much you run with intellect, no matter how much you try pull sense, do them. He go still reach one place where we say, now only grace of God can carry you. See, have billions in your account. When cancer eats you, then you will know you need God. Have billions in your account. When certain challenges of life reach you, you go know, say, money no fit solve. Have brain. No matter how you get brain, now because you get life, now they make you say you get brain. Now. When you sit down and then you look at yourself, you can't find out, say you are between heaven and earth, or you are between hell and earth. That's when you will know you need God. Never ever journey your life without God. There are going to be places on that journey where strength go fail, wisdom go fail, men will desert you. Take Job, for example, now, Legbe. As Job get money rich, something eat them, friends desert them. Don't say they chop together, make money together, associate of billionaires. Let's put it, okay, let's say that person now, $10. Associate of billionaires, everybody disappear. If wife self disappear, may we not get to that point in our life. But when you get to that crossroad, you will need Christ. That's why the best thing is start with Christ now so that he can help you finish the race.
0: You know, so even as they talk now, I can't remember, so even when any rich Christ don't, his disciples then jump out. Even the one where come on knife, come up and say, yeah.
1: When the challenges of life come, see, there are certain challenges of life. Yoruba ni toba ku toba kuriye. There are levels where it will be only you and your head. Everybody, even children, will desert you. I've seen a man who had stroke. They've been managing him for almost 16 years. He can't reach one point. They be say, the wife say, well, I'm not doing again. She jackpa. Even the children deserted. Everybody. Everybody, even sometimes church will leave you. I have seen church leave people in problems. Church that is supposed to be the place where we say you could be secure pass. Mm. Place of solution. I have seen churches desert people in their crisis. If somebody was, somebody had a very big police case, the pastor disappeared. The pastor disappeared. So you are the only person who will not leave you.
0: Mm.
1: He said, I will not leave you, nor
0: not forsake you.
1: It's Jesus. It's Jesus. Take it from me today. He's the only man that will go down with you into your problem and will rise you through with your problem.
0: Mm.
1: And he's the only one that has the key. When your landlord sent you out of the house, he get master key. If you get that master key, it will open another house for you.
0: Mm.
1: And that master key is prayer in Jesus. Mm. They can take one door away from you, but it will open multiple doors.
0: Mm.
1: Even when your adversaries are there, it's there to give you solution. So the best thing way man feel do for himself, no matter the challenges of life, don't lose your faith in Christ.
0: Mm.
1: Don't lose your faith in God. You can lose everything. You can lose money, lose house, lose people, lose children. But don't lose your faith. That's one key lesson I've learned from the story of, what's his name? The story of Job. Every time I read that story, one key thing I learned from the story of Job is that never ever lose your faith. You can lose everything. You feel lose position. You feel lose people. You feel lose clothes. You feel lose house. But don't lose your faith, because your faith is the only capacity that can produce all of those things back.
0: Mm.
1: When your faith is alive, everything you have lost will still come back alive, no matter how long it takes.
0: How long it takes. Hmm. Even if you get your small faith like a mustard seed, you can feed it, you go say to the mountain,
1: this mountain.
0: 0810013034999 with the number. PS is done inside the studio. I've been talking before, say we go get another guest inside the studio, and then we go do everything together. We no go leave one thing, and we could not do another thing. So as the debut today, now see Thanksgiving with the Thanksgiving mode. Now every day this morning, because my first Sunday in the month of July, and then PS don't already talk and say this month of now the month of ease for us and for you with the yummy for me also. I know see this month of ease will it will go around because
1: make I cast you. I just the wonder why this guy go wear cap today, wear all the native, everything just the blend. No wonder. So today now Thanksgiving Sunday. You know, you only come jam it since. Yes, they say, PSD, if you don't come, oh, now they are better make you do with couple. You need to see what thing like better wear to do.
0: PSD. Eh? I'm on lag.
1: I prophesy by the power of the Holy Ghost. Anyone struggling from the beginning of this year, because that was the first thing God woke me up this morning. So as you said it, my brain became open. God told me that I should decree that anyone on that storm, the storm should see.
0: Amen.
1: I stand by the power of the Holy Ghost and I decree to anyone on that storm and sage now, that storm cease in the name of Jesus.
0: Amen.
1: Jesus looked at the sea and he said, peace be still. Amen. I look at your crisis now. I look at your problem. I look at the things you are going through. I look at how helpless you have become. I look at those who have deserted you. I look at those who have forsaken you. I look at those who have rejected you. I look at those who have written you up. And I decree by the power of the Holy Ghost, all your storm and siege cease now in the name of Jesus. By supernatural help, receive a lift in this week.
0: Amen.
1: This month of July you have entered. I welcome you to a month of ease.
0: Amen.
1: Ease in business.
0: Amen.
1: Ease in marriage.
0: Amen.
1: Ease in finances.
0: Amen.
1: Ease in your health.
0: Amen.
1: Everything you do this month, you will do them with ease and get results in the name of Jesus.
0: Amen. Oh, dear, I come back as today on top of Nigeria FM 102.7. Yes, so everything we will do this week, this month, even as the year they run out like this. Now waiting now with ease. Why don't come and put on your dancing shoe right now and make us still praise God? A day here, PS the day here, and then we don't start with that too. But we never open phone call, never call. We'll come back.

0: wa wo pa tun to wa dura wo ko ye.
1: If you dey come from church of Igbani, omo Igbani, now they sing all the song. All right, so we don't enter the one under level right now, and then I don't tell you say PS today inside the studio already. Somebody sign me 10 o'clock for stand attention. Jim. Yes, so one way or the other, we could just put everything together because say we give it, we get another guest we could come in, but no worry. We got it covered. We got it. All right, PSD. Waiting be the talk for today. Waiting God don't say. You don't give us one word. Say this one and the month of ease. And I know, see that one. Me go tap into it. I tap into it too because you know, say devil go just one reason ugly head. You know, can that man? She be a man now. Can that man just be on his own?
2: Can he just be on his own?
1: Like,
2: you know that. You know, Lebe, everybody forgets to understand that every man is on assignment.
1: Mm.
2: The devil has his assignment.
1: Mm.
2: If there is no chastisement of the devil, how will one know your quality of Christian life?
1: Mm.
2: Sometimes if there is no challenges, people don't go to God.
1: Mm.
2: Some people are still in God today because they have challenges. A man of God in the scripture, an apostle, he said, I wish that this thorn in my flesh will be taken away.
1: Mm.
2: I wish that this problem I'm facing will be taken away. You know what he, scripture talk? He said, my grace is sufficient for you. There are certain challenges in your life that God will never take away. He will give you grace to go through it.
1: Mm.
2: The reason is because sometimes that thing is the only thing that is still keeping you in God.
1: Mm.
2: If everything be removed, some people will not be in God again. There are some people that prayed for money, pray God. It's not God that God cannot give you money. What is it that you want to ask God that God cannot give you? In fact, your sin sometimes does not stop God from doing what he wants to do. But sometimes God will leave certain chaos in your life. He will leave certain problem in your life because that might be the only thing that is still bringing you back to faith. That might be the only thing that is still keeping you in God. And God is more interested in your eternal destiny than your enjoyment on earth.
1: Mm.
2: Even though he said that thou mayest prosper as thy soul prospereth. But yet, he's more concerned about salvation. Because the ultimate essence of Christ coming to this earth is so that you can have salvation.
1: Mm.
2: It's so that you can inherit the kingdom. It's so that where you originally belonged to, before what happened in Genesis happened, that man lost their place in God. So that you can return to that place. He said, I go to my father to prepare a place for you that where I am, there you may be. So that's the ultimate goal. No matter what you do on earth, if it does not translate into getting to the kingdom where you originally belong to, then there's no need for it.
1: Hmm.
2: There's no point doing it.
1: Hmm.
2: I don't know if I'm speaking to you, Lebe.
1: I hear you.
2: The thing is that there are certain crises God will not touch.
1: Hmm.
2: Not because he can't take them away, but he knows the moment he takes that thing away, some people will get out of it.
1: Mm. Mm.
2: I know a brother one time, I was telling him, I said, that I'm not sure that God will want to give you big money. I said, Pastor, don't say that one. No. Pray for me. Oh, God should give me big money. I will know God.
1: Mm.
2: Guess what? He came out of his crisis and had money. Huge money. That was the last time we saw him in church.
1: Can you imagine?
2: The next I started hearing is one.
1: Some
2: in Abuja, some in Lagos, some top ups in Abuja, here and there.
1: Hmm.
2: And then you, yeah, Pastor, so by the time you call, oh, Pastor, sorry, I'm in a meeting, a day meeting.
1: Hmm.
2: I go call back. He will never call back. Till he wandered away completely out of it.
1: Hmm.
2: Now, if God had not given him that money, he will still have been in faith.
1: Mm.
2: Sometimes it's the head challenge that you are going through that is still making you go to prayer altar.
1: Mm.
2: That is still making you know that there is a need for God. God will never let you catch your feet without him.
1: Mm.
2: He will never ever let you enter the fullness of glory without him. That's why the scripture says those guys, they toiled all night. They toiled all night. And that's where I'm going to be speaking from this morning. The scripture says they toiled all night. They toiled all night. I don't know if there's somebody who has been toiling all night. I don't know if there's a brother, there is a sister, there is a mommy, there is a daddy where don't they toil all night? You don't they do everything. You have labored morning and night. But yet, there is no result. The Lord is sending me today to you. According to the scripture, from the book of Luke chapter 5, from the book of chapter 5 verse 5, Luke chapter 5 verse 5 is where I'll be taking it from, but you can take the reading from Luke chapter 5, 1 to 11. That's where the scripture is. The scripture says, they toiled all night and they got nothing. They toiled all night and they got nothing. They washed their net at the end of it, yet nothing was gotten. They got back into the sea. They knew the terrain of the sea. They were born in that area. They knew everything, how it rose, but yet they got nothing. But one thing happened. Jesus stepped into their matter. Jesus stepped into their matter. I pray for somebody. Jesus will step into your matter this week. The power of the Holy Ghost will step into your matter this week. No matter what happens, the power of the Holy Ghost will step into your matter this week. First thing Jesus said, he said, change your perspective. A man that has not changed his perspective will never get a result. This is the way it used to be. No, sometimes the Lord will want to change the status quo of things. You need to learn to rely on God. You need to learn to get ready to change your perspective when he calls. And he said, cast your net onto the other side. And the man said, sir, we have toiled all night. The terrain of this water, we know it even better than you. But he said, nevertheless, at thy word. Nevertheless, at thy word. It doesn't matter how much I've labored. It doesn't matter how many books I've read on this matter. It doesn't matter how many people I've spoken to. But Lord, today I'm saying at thy word. Can somebody too this week say, Lord, at thy word. At thy word. I'm ready to try again. I'm ready to give this marriage a second chance. I'm ready to give this relationship a second chance. I'm ready to try again. You might have tried for many years, but can you try again this week? Because Jesus is ready to step into your matter. The Holy Spirit is ready to make a way where there is no way. But the Lord is saying, it doesn't matter how troubling the night has been for you. It doesn't matter how tough the challenges have been for you. He's saying, can you try again? Can you change your perspective and stop complaining? That's another thing you need to take out of this meeting today. Is that many of us are perpetual complainers. The reason why miracle tarries in our life is that we complain more than we listen to God. We go to the place of prayer. Lord, don't know. I've been waiting for a child. Lord, can you imagine how that brother left me? Oh, can you imagine the unfaithfulness of that sister? We keep complaining day and night in the place of prayer. Yet we have little or no time to hear the instructions of God. Sometimes the miracle is very close. How will the disciples have known that the same place they have tried before, but now when they try it again, there will be multitude of fish? And the man said, at thy word. Can somebody stop complaining this week? Just stop complaining and say, Lord, I just want to hear you. What must I do to be saved? What must I do? Nicodemus was a learned colleague, was somebody who knew the Lord, who knew the scriptures, who knew everything. But he still knew that there's something that must be done. And he went to Jesus at night. You too can take this week to go back to Jesus and say, Lord, what must I do to have breakthrough? Lord, what must I do to be saved? What must I do to inherit the kingdom? Inheriting the kingdom is inheriting the blessings, is inheriting the breakthrough. Don't forget, at thy word. It doesn't matter what I feel. It doesn't matter what I know. It doesn't matter what I've studied. But this is where I position myself, at thy word. Number two is, Lord, I'm not complaining anymore. I'm not complaining anymore. I'm waiting solely on you. I'm trusting your leading. Even if it take another 5 years, I'm ready to wait. Even if it take another 10 years, Lord, I'm ready to wait. No more complaining. When a man is able to do this, stop complaining and enter the mood of gratitude, and then be able to wait for his instruction and take steps on that instruction, that man will have a great cash. We have multitude of fish. That man said, at thy word. And the scripture says, he launched onto the other side. There is somebody, I don't know, there is a sister, God is saying, launch onto the deep. Launch onto the deep. Launch onto the deep. There is a great catch waiting for you. There is a great catch waiting for you. The storm might be boisterous, but there is a Christ that is coming into that storm this week. This week, Christ is about to step on that boisterous sea, and is about to make a way. Don't forget, principle number one is at thy word, not my will, but thy will be done. Number two is, Lord, I'm not going to complain anymore. I'm coming to the place of gratitude till I see my miracle. I'm coming to the place of praise till I see my miracle. And I pray for you, grace to take a step at the word of God. Receive in the name of Jesus. Amen. Grace to take a step is one thing to hear the instruction. It's another thing to have the capacity to carry it out. May God give you the capacity to carry it out in the name of Jesus. Amen. I am sent with that word today, at thy word. No matter how troubled the sea is, the word of God is coming to you this week to set you free. And I said it earlier that I heard the voice of the Lord this morning saying I should go and speak. He said, so I should go and speak to every storm in the people's life. If you can pray just 3 prayer points with me wherever you are, I'm trusting God that this prayer point will bend the miracle you have been waiting for. Number one, Father, show mercy unto my situation. Can you lift up your voice and pray? The Father, show mercy unto my situation. Baba, show mercy to the things I'm going through. Show mercy to the troubles in my life. Show mercy to my marriage. Show mercy to my academics. Show mercy to my ministry. Show mercy to my family. Show mercy to my relationship. Abba, Father, show mercy unto me. I hope someone is praying over there. On the other side of this microphone, please pray. Lord, let my situation obtain mercy. Mercy is the finished work of Christ upon the cross that compels God to bless him. When a situation receives mercy, God is compelled to intervene in that situation. The Father, show mercy unto my situation. Show mercy unto my marriage. Show mercy unto my children. Show mercy unto my finances. Show mercy unto my journey. Show mercy unto my academics. Show mercy unto my project. Show mercy unto my family. In Jesus Christ's name, we are praying. Second prayer point, you are going to pray. Lord, send help unto me this week. The apostles had tried all night until the help of God arose. Can you pray, Father, let your help arise for me this week? Quickly lift up your voice and pray. Lord, let your help arise for me this week. Let it arise for my home this week. Let your help arise in my academics this week. On this journey that I go, on this document I'm waiting for, Lord, in this prison that I am, let your help arise for me. Let your help arise for me in this financial crisis, in this house rent issue, in this business challenges. Let your help arise for me this week.

0: today. That song says, Lord, arise, so that I'm not put to shame, so that I'm not disgraced. Arise this week. Pray, Father, send your help unto me this week. Your spiritual and physical help, send unto me this week. Lord, I've toiled all night. Send your help unto me this week. Just one more minute, please pray. Abba, Father, send thy help unto me this week. Send your help unto me this week. Inamashan de baraka palya. Send your help unto me this week. And the final prayer point I want you to pray. Thank you, Abba Father. The final prayer point I want you to pray. Say, Lord, no matter what happens, give me grace to obey your instruction. Give me grace to obey your instruction. When your instruction comes this week, no matter what forms it comes, help me to be obedient to your instruction. In obedience is where the miracle is. In your obedience is where the breakthrough is. In your obedience is where the lifting is. And you pray, grace to be obedient to your leading this week. Grace to carry out your mandate this week. Release unto me, Lord. I need grace. I need grace. I need grace. In Jesus Christ's name, we pray. Finally, before I let Legbe take over, people of God, when a man is awaiting his miracle, the miracle of God can come in different dimensions. It can come through people. That's why as you go into this week, don't take people for granted. Most times, the miracles of God are packaged in men. Celebrate men, value men, honor men. Don't speak to men anyhow. Honor men. In them is where the miracle of God is packaged. Please don't forget that as you go this week, the people that you meet on your way might be the angel you have been waiting for. The people that you meet in your office might be the angel you have been waiting for. That person that you meet in the bus might be the angel that you have been waiting for. The miracles of God are most times packaged in men. How you honor men will determine whether they will give to you what they carry. How you honor men will determine whether you will appear in the palace of your destiny. Do not neglect this week. Humble yourself to honor men. Humble yourself to honor men. Old and small, age or size does not matter. What matters is that you can't tell who is your angel. So please ensure that you value men this week. That's number one. Number two is that when a man is waiting for his testimony, you don't keep repeating the cycle of sin. You don't keep in the same cycle of sin. You don't keep in the same cycle of sin because sin is an entrance to miracle. Sin is an entrance to breakthrough. Sin is an entrance to testimony. Run away from iniquity so that you can enlist yourself for the blessings of God. And finally, is that you cannot be idle and expect a miracle. You cannot be idle and expect a miracle. In fact, when the man in that Matthew thereabout was about to bless a man by the gate, he said to him, go to my field. Because if you are still idle at this gate, you can't get any breakthrough. Go to my field and engage in something. So people of God, go and engage yourself in something. If it's fashion, you can do, go and do fashion. If it's shoemaking, you can do, go and do. If it's job, you can apply for, go and apply for job. Ensure that you are doing something. God does not bless a vacuum. There must be something for God to bless. There must be something in your hand for God to bless. Those people had a net in their hand. They had a boat in their hand. It was very easy for God to give them fish. What is in your hands that God can bless? You can't be praying for a miracle and yet be idle. Make sure that you are doing something, and it is then that your prayer can be breath upon to give a miracle to those things. I pray that the Lord bless you, and in this week, life will be easy for you. Amen. In this month, life will be easy for you. Amen. It will not be difficult for you to have your financial breakthrough. Amen. It will not be difficult for you to have what to eat. Traveling will not be difficult to you. Amen. Getting job will not be difficult for you. Having a business breakthrough will not be difficult for you. Encountering helpers daily will not be difficult for you. Amen. Having good health health will not be difficult for you this
1: Amen.
0: Week. In Jesus Christ's name we pray.
1: Amen, amen, amen, in Jesus' name. Yes, so I don't hear the word of God from my prophet from PSD. Yes, if they are or just they join us this morning, PSD, I mean Prophet Sunday, Doc Bamu. All right, so make sure say you do it now. You just listen to it in talk now. In talk, say, even if you expect miracle, you go need waiting, God go bless to expand that miracle. You understand? If you don't get any work, go look for work. Instead, the faith without work. I believe in God. I believe in God. I believe in God. God must get something where he won't bless. We go multiply. The boy will carry fish. Come here, the crusade. He bless the fish. Mm-hmm. Now, because the boy gets something,
0: yes,
1: we won't bless.
0: And the boy had 12 baskets and back.
1: You bring
0: 2 fish and 5 loaves of bread.
1: Mm-hmm.
0: You can't get 12 baskets.
1: 12 baskets.
0: Because scripture says, after they don't chop finish, they still gather 12 baskets.
1: Mm. Mm.
0: After over 5,000 people don't chop finish, they still gather 12 baskets. Imagine say that boy, they go home, can't carry 12 baskets, reach out. You know how many months here and then people go there. So sometimes you just need small thing for God to bless. You need small thing for God to
1: bless. Yes, so. And then again, I won't even. Okay, make a pick this call. Hello, good morning.
2: Hello, good morning, Lebe.
1: Hello, good morning. Who they talk?
2: Good morning, Prophet.
1: Good morning.
0: Good morning.
2: How you doing? Happy First Sunday.
0: Happy First Sunday to you too.
2: Yeah, Prophet, I'm calling you for the verse you told me last week Sunday. You said I should stay with spirit with a want of God. So I've decided to stay with spirit to you instead. So I want to let that to help you know which you are found this day.
1: Okay. Send WhatsApp message to us on our number and I will reply you.
2: Okay. And next week Friday, I got the Prophet Luke. My life.
1: Next week Friday is the bed. Ah, this week Friday.
0: That you have even decided to bless a prophet of God. Your life is blessed already.
1: Amen.
0: This is what I will do for you. I command one angel to journey with you from today on.
2: Amen.
0: Let that angel be a strategic bus stop where you will need help.
2: Amen.
0: And create help for you on this journey.
2: Amen.
0: Anything that has been stagnated today, the ease of God makes a way for you. No more stagnation. The mountains you have dwelt so long around, you are coming out of that mountain. You are moving forward. You are moving forward. You are moving forward. This birthday will be the last birthday you will do in lack. From today on, every of your birthday, there will be abundance to celebrate with. In Jesus Christ's name, I pray.
1: Amen.
0: The Lord says, I should also pray for you for good health. Money is coming. Money is coming, but I pray that you will have good health to spend it. That's what I just said. The Lord said he's bringing money your way. But I pray that the Lord will give you sound health to enjoy wealth. When it comes in the name of Jesus. Thank you so much for that seed. God bless you.
1: All right. So just send message to on our WhatsApp now. Then I go forward the number to you.
2: Thank you.
1: 0810013034. 08100130349. Okay, make a pick this. Hello. Just hold on. There go. Give it suppose off now. Okay. Hello. Good morning.
3: Good morning.
1: Good morning. Who they talk? Oh, God, you breathe from Shumulu.
3: Wapa.
1: Awa niye, shato nangbi wala ni kamashino ni. Ami. Ami Jesu. Ami o. Prophet wa anu studio, shi mba anu soro.
3: Awani prophet wa anu bless me now.
1: This
3: is the half-free house, half-free shop. Whenever I get one letter. This one to
1: Robert. Yano Ashele.
0: The first thing I want to say to you, sir, is that don't fight anyone this month.
3: Okay.
0: Please don't fight anyone. I'm seeing you engaging in fight.
1: I beg, come up for your radio side there. Your radio volume too much. Or make you...
0: Please. You're a very strong man. You always...
1: Always guiding.
0: You're always guiding. You dey guided. Make I use legbe word. But please, try and stop it. It's one door that the enemy is using to steal your blessing. Then number two, Emma Shanu Fanwin. Emma Shanu. And when you're till the all thing, but please learn to still shanu fanwin. Because Emma Jilangeli yeti wa lo shu me. Lo shu me. Emma Jilangeli yeti wa to the father. I pray that the Lord will send your angel again. That rent will be paid with ease. That rent, by the mercy of God, I speak by the calling of Apostle Ayo Babalola, that rent will be paid with ease. Help will rise for you in the name of Jesus.
1: Amen.
0: God bless you, sir.
1: All right. Thank you, Oga Jibril. You cannot go speak nonsense, Yoruba. 0800-303-4PSD. Make we just drink small water, small. It is very important. Make we go drink this water. Of course, this one now.

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Mama, don't worry about it.

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0: All right, it's not up Nigeria FM 102.79 this morning, and we still do Sunday best to July 5, 2026, meaning in a 9-week day, and we still put everything together. I'll be done and give you that big information already. See, I will get one big fish inside the studio. We go walk out and through the water and then enter the studio with me this morning. We could do everything because say what God don't say we will do, we will surely achieve. All right, and then we still get PSD inside the studio. We know they come out here until 12 o'clock. So all of those things we could do it in there, we will achieve. Before we carry guest enter the studio in the tri-clearing voice, because PN voice saying, I go use song interview him. I go use song introduce him. I go use make the spirit lead. But before they make, I just quickly this voice note for you, PSD, and then we will just sharply attend to this one. PSD, this is the inside the studio. And don't forget, if you still drop your questions, drop your request, and then we go talk more about them. All right, no worries.
1: Good morning, happy birthday.
0: All right, mommy bless you. Miss, if the one that you never hear from you today and yesterday, perfect. Just let me give her a better prayer as she go for this treatment and make she meet the God, the doctor over doctors for the end.
2: Father, we thank you for that woman. We decree, say, as God healed the woman with the issue of blood, and as he gave restoration to that man by the pool of Bethesda, and so we decree, say today, as you go to that treatment, as you go for that treatment, you they return with miracle. Any medication they give you there works perfectly for your body. Mm-hmm. And I speak by the power of the Holy Ghost, let the Spirit of God give life to that leg again. Even the second one that you are, that is about being affected, I stop that affliction now. Mm-hmm. I stop that affliction now. And if I be a prophet of God, by the time it's October 2nd, you will call in that the two legs are perfect. October 2nd, mark today, October 2nd, the mercy of God restored that leg completely.
0: Amen.
2: And I extend this to anyone who is sick out there, that the breath of the Holy Ghost and he sent his word, and his word he led them. Let this same word that the Spirit of life enter into that leg, the Bible strength of Jesus, enter into that heart, enter into that body, enter into that headache, enter into that cancer, enter into that liver problem, any form of disease that you have, the word that says by strength you

0: into your body and you are free from that sickness. That demon called sickness leaves your body now. Return from this week with testimony. By the time we have this show next week, many are calling to testify of you. So shall it be. In Jesus Christ's name we pray.
1: Amen. Anything we put for inside Jesus, it is do him. And guess what? It will do him. It will do him. Overdo. Jesus overdo at the comeback.

peace and joy. 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

0: You don't do what before, still do what again.
1: Jesus, see what you have done. The blind can see, the deaf can hear. See what you are
2: for. All right, so Jesus Overdue, now the song of Bro Matthew and Eden Day inside the studio with me this morning. And this one, I take certain a day sure for me, say, Jesus will be the proclaim this morning. We know, me, I know, I don't taste them before. And I know, say, you self, you don't taste them before. I've never taste them before. Just know, say, Jesus, say, he did overdo things. Bro Matthew, good morning to you.
3: Good tomorrow.
2: Good to see you. This song will not be the jam since about 2 months, or was it 2 months ago, last month? Now we're not the jam this song.
3: Okay.
2: But we know I'm like, this song, the lyrics no plenty.
3: Yeah.
2: Now just I mean like 2 or 3, 4 lines, but the theme deep.
3: The message of the song.
2: Yes. It deep. Tell me, should I your personal experience this one?
3: Yeah, I mean, all my songs are like from the Holy Spirit.
2: Hmm.
3: Yeah, because, I mean, sometimes I will just, you know, maybe when I'm walking on the street, when I walk for streets, Holy Spirit will just minister to me. So it's song that, you know, was ministered to me through the Holy Spirit.
2: Mm, like yeah. Like one person just whisper to you now and say, speak in pidgin. Holy Spirit. All right, okay. So make we meet you now. We will be Brother Matthew.
3: Okay, Brother Matthew, now person where we say before him they do secular music, formerly known as Lifestar. So I mean, it's a long story. Now story where they very, very long, but I will cut them short. So I mean, as of 2010, I started, you know, music professionally to the record music and all that. So on the process, if I did work out for road, people go, they tell me, say, God want me you use your talent, the servant. But you know, see that time now I never, you know God where like that. I go, they say, which kind of thing? So I mean, people imagine say you dey waka for streets, people where you no even know go call you, say, bro, na music you dey do abi? I say yes. Say this type of music where you dey do, no be this kind of song God won't make you dey do. Me self I go the reason now. Sometimes I go the ignore, because as of then, you know, gospel song the door for my ear. I mean, I no go ever imagine say I go do gospel music, but something happened to me around 2019 where they very shocking to me. Up to now I still they very, very, very surprised. I had an encounter with Christ, because all those one are people they tell me this one Jesus come to me by himself, you understand? So 2019 I've been there on my bed, you understand? So as I sleep now in the morning, I don't wake up, so all my body can't they freeze. I know if you can't they raise my leg, I know if you can't they raise my hand. I mean, all of a sudden I can't they hear voice say in name that Jesus. We start to the talk, like, you know, as we talk now. But one thing where I noticed for that encounter, our conversation was like, it was not like mouth to mouth, it was from like heart to heart. You know, as I talk to Ram, I don't know
2: that they talk with mouth,
3: they know from heart to, but at the year we they relate, but no be mouth conversation, you understand? Now heart to heart, I don't know, say as we talk, they do something for my heart. So, you know, we talk plenty. When they ask me question and they answer them, you know, about my music matter and everything, what I need to do. Part of the things where we, you know, where we discuss now why I did, you understand? So as I see the thing, they come to pass, they come to, even me when I wake up self, I be the fear to tell people. But I mean, the sign start to the show for my body. I go tell my manager, say, I know they do secular music again. You no believer. You no believer. So, I mean, I don't know if I can say it here. It's a testimony. You get something maybe in the struggle for a very long time. You understand? Like masturbation and other stuff. So when I wake up that morning, I feel say something leave me. Like this one no be said and tell me. Like this one alive, something may happen. Like, now me the thing happened to, I feel say something don't come up for my body. You understand? You know, say when you dey addicted to something and all of a sudden, I mean, the thing, your body just free and you are no longer, you know, so sometimes you go, when you dey addicted to something, you go say, this thing, I won't stop him. With your own strength, you understand that kind of thing. You go see, I won't stop him. That kind of thing don't happen to me. I mean, I was addicted to this thing for a very long time. So as that thing, I get that encounter, this thing just come off of my body. And different even when they happen. I was addicted to secular music too. There is no music where they go release today. I go download the song. I go sing out back to back. I mean, something happened. Every time where I hear secular music after that encounter, you know, Holy Spirit go, they tell me, say, this music where they hear, shey they glorify God. You understand? So one thing, something happened for my working place. I get two phone that time. So I've been still listening to my secular song, the vibe. So, I mean, one day I did my office. The password that I take lock my phone. You know, go imagine, say, I want to open the phone. I know if you open it.
2: Wow.
3: With my password, do I can't go downstairs. Say, make security help me open the phone. The man try to flash the phone. You know, you can flash the phone from the side of the phone. So, the guy try, you know, I guys carry the phone, come over in the air. Come, flush everything. Me, where we say that time I get strong head where I see they use my second phone, they use it to secular music. The same thing way happened. Baba, I give up. I give up sharply. I just give up. Like I just give up. So from there, I don't start to the God don't start to the nurture me, the you know, direct me to the right people. You know, as of 2023, I can't, you know. Like almost every day, I did receive like 3-4 songs. I did pray to God, say, I beg me, I want the record. But approval will never come as of 2023. So I can't receive approval to say, okay, fine, you can start today, do things more small. That is where we drop this Jesus of Ado.
2: On top Nigeria FM 2.7, this one I get inside the studio with me, Brother Matthew, and then in contact say Jesus to the world. Yes, so he know the item again because he get the personal encounter with Jesus Christ. Okay, so number, your which name you bear when you are, as they do secular. Is the circular
3: now lifestyle. Even my sister from studio until today, she see they call me lifestyle. But lifestyle is not a bad name.
2: Of course.
3: I get the name is I get it from, I believe it was from up to today. That name lifestyle, the way it take come, I mean the name just come. If somebody tell me say I take the answer lifestyle, I mean I just start to say okay, lifestyle, I be star. I start to the proclaimer. That is where lifestyle comes in. She understand? Up to today, some people know if you call me Brother Matthew. You understand? So, I mean, there is a place I went to where I go. I mean, the person asked me, say, I mean, other people, they answer Minister this. Other people, they answer, why Brother Matthew? It makes you feel that everybody is equal. I mean, over the years, you know, I've been in two different worlds. That secular world and, you know, the kind, you know, world, this Christian world where I deal, the way me I think brought up, where they think brought me up with my mentor and everything, in the Christian world, everybody's equal. There is nothing, whether you be Jew, whether you be, you remember the last day, nobody go say you now who you be this one, now who you be this one. So everybody, so you need to start to the adopt that lifestyle now to be used to it. You understand? So I mean, when I won't start. And it gets one of my father in the Lord where I did very, very, you know, I did tap in inspiration from him. Brother Gbile, I don't know whether you know Brother Gbile Akami. So that is where I get, as big as that man is, anywhere when you enter now, Brother Gbile. He get, he big, the man big, so they, if to say, he won't open church today, like in church will be one of the biggest church for Africa because the man don't think. But as big as that man be, if you come here today, you know go want make him introduce him as professor. You know go want make him introduce him, lecturer before. You know want any title, bro. Like I was like, if this man fits, man way big like this fits bring himself down like this. You understand? And the Bible talks in a person will bring himself down.
2: Then you bring up.
3: You understand?
2: All right. So again, thanks to you, Brother Matthew. And we don't hear one of the songs, Jesus Overdue. And he don't tell us, when did he inspire that song? You did write your songs yourself, right?
3: Yeah.
2: All right. So, okay. Now make a play another one from this same album. EP. And then this one now, waiting now alive. I know, say you said, with it there, you did alive. I did thank God because see now the first Sunday of the month, and I this one still July 5, 2023. 2026. I still get PSD inside the studio, and I get a Bramatio also inside the studio. She say, I am blessed. Abby, at the comeback.

0: glory, glory, glory, glory, glory.
1: Aya, Jesus too sweet, Abel. Yes, so, yes.
2: All right, on top man Jaya from 2.7. Jesus too sweet a beg. Yes, we fit talk about time because say if you don't taste time, you won't taste time quick, and then you want to stop him again. All right, 08101303349. I get inside the studio. Bro Matthew, it's me. And then message is done. They drop. Now the song I play finish now. Now alive. And then before you enter the studio, they talk about say prophet don't talk something about say sometimes you go need to enter one thing. God will put you into one situation, we say it will make you talk, say now only God. And because he confirm
1: now my story be that but every moment of my life they always be like say if no be saying now God. Every moment of my life, you know, be saying now like did now my regular thing. And one of the thing where we say they surprise me where, now when I don't lose hope for something, God they always surprise me.
2: All right, you talk to you'd be artist, full artist, or you get other job where they do, where we say aside from a musical a music minister, which other thing you do
1: like aside from music? I get some other stuff where they do, but based on I go like, you know,
2: of course okay, so your own faith. So you know, say because you talk about the faith without work, not dead.
1: So you
2: write your song through inspiration, through things. They say you serve. If you talk, say okay, well, now me go through this one.
1: Yes, then
2: you don't sing. You don't say. Now would be one of your very number one mentor for inside the music.
1: Okay, for gospel, Abi.
2: Anyone.
1: Is it Nigeria or international?
2: Anywhere.
1: Okay.
2: But what do Nigeria?
1: Nigeria.
2: I don't put it for third corner.
1: I like everybody where they promote, where they do the real gospel. You know, there's some gospel music where you go listen to, you go no say, you know, understand. Nah, gospel music be this. You understand? So they like listening to the one where God say, okay, fine, listen to this one. Because I will tell you the fact.
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1: Now, my spirit goes to say, okay, fine. Oh, yeah. You understand? There are some songs where we say, if I want to listen to, my spirit no go day address. You understand? So as long as the thing is related to, I mean, the kingdom, are they listening to?
2: They listen to Ram. And do you get plan to do any collaboration with anybody? To collaborate with anybody?
1: If I get the opportunity, I go just feature everybody. I mean, did they sweet me say, are they part of people where they promote gospel? Did they sweet me? They sweet me. If I get the opportunity, in fact, I go feature everybody.
2: Okay, so I'm going to talk about this, your EP, I'm going to talk about this, your album. We get a 5-track album.
1: Yes, sir.
2: And then we thank Jesus. We don't say Jesus is taking care of me. I'm alive. And then one day there, Jesus overdo and they follow Jesus. One thing we come on about
1: everything that Jesus,
2: that Jesus.
1: that is my now my life with that. Now my life with that. Even though I have found out most songs where they come and still Jesus. I don't know why it be like that, but I believe to God know why.
2: So now your own way, now your own way to preach the your gospel with that. Now your own way to reach out to people through Jesus.
1: Okay, I no go talk to now my own way because like I said before, I don't really choose my way, but now God way, now the way God want and be that. If to say now my way. I don't sure say I go day here, or maybe I go I don't sure say whether I go day alive because that my way when they lead me to things where I don't understand because person won't be long. I don't they almost story plenty of fake pastors, they do charm just to belong, all those kind of things. Now God they save me. Now God save me. I mean this last one before I had an encounter with Christ, the thing nearly take my life. You know, this baba of it, or the almost to replant you, if nobody say God really, really, really want to use me to something. I'm not sure say for there.
2: Oh, yeah, and I'm more can't talk about youth where they out there now. Because one way or the other, then feel say Jesus boring. Then feel say anything we won't talk about like now they sing now, they tell say which in the sing, money no did yeah. Waiting, okay, more put the money aside. What be that thing where we say you did tell people about Jesus?
1: Okay, I feel say anybody who never encountered Jesus no get life. I mean, you know get life. Me, the thing happened to me. You go think say you get life, but you don't get life. It has to die to live. You understand? So for people where they talk say gospel they boring. Remember the Bible talks say, I mean, if the kind of man they inside you, anything of you know they make sense. Now when you experience Christ, now when you carry Christ, now you go no say, I mean, I pray say I don't get this encounter since when I did small. You understand? So anybody whenever I encounter Christ, and I pray say as many as Christ could fit encounter, may God just do it, so that may they experience the real life. Imagine you just being like you go just did they happy for no reason. People go they complain, go left. 10,000, you know, this thing is written already. 10,000 go fall from the left hand side, the right, but you know, could come near you. Imagine that kind of thing. Imagine getting what you don't even really deserve. That is life. Imagine you, you don't walk, you don't do many things, and somebody maybe say, you know, to walk like that. The person can't do the same level with you, or can't get the same gift with you. Living your daily life, say, now God did live. Now the best thing in the world could ever happen to anybody. She understand? So those people where they talk say Jesus did boring. Now part of the sign where we say they need help be that. If you see anybody where talk say Jesus did boring, you know say if somebody did sick now, you go get symptom, right? Now part of the symptom where we say if somebody did talk, go say you as a preacher, as a pastor or whatever, you go no say this person need Christ. You understand? You know say doctors. If malaria the worry person, you go hospital to say what thing they worry, you will come and explain. So if somebody starts to talk like that, you're gonna say, as a prophet of God, you're gonna say, this person needs help. The person is not spiritually, you are not fine.
2: All right, so I'm gonna play this last song, and then we go come around that ramp this interview up. I know CPS they get one or two questions to ask you. And again, another question I want to ask you, how you take win the younger generation at, because I feel say you get capacity right now to catch them young. What do you do to catch them young now?
1: Okay, most especially me, because I start from teenage church. I mean, I will say this, shout out to my pastor Yenka. The man, he make me believe say you know, if you condemn person ready in Christ. Me, if I did go church before, dread, I go the sack, you know, it's that teenage church now. So the man, they call me, they advise me, the man get patient, man wait, pray for me, and I thank God say God no disappoint him. So that's why anything, if I want to do something for church, that the man could just approve him, because he know where they come from. Understand? For my life to change from, I know how I used to be to this level, you know, say now only God, because I did very, very stubborn. So I mean, for the people where we start together, not be only me, they do secular, for that teenage church where we did, the people don't see him. They don't see say this thing will happen now.
2: The difference, don't they?
1: No, be original. In fact, some of them, they won't follow me come this now because of, you know, one or two things. So, they know if you can come again. So, as then they see the transformation within God, don't do. Understand? And me too, self, this November, I get concert too where I won't use them. Encourage them as well. See that, because some of them been they complain, say, church, you know, they help, this one do that, this one do that. But I mean, they always pray to God, say, God, do something for my life. Maybe say, people go look at nothing like, this life, nothing like say, make people they see say now God they do something for your life. Nothing like that.
2: We they see the evidence of which they talk about.
1: Yeah.
2: All right, we come back after the session to break. Still on Top Nigeria FM 2.7. I get Bramati inside the studio and I still there on Top Nigeria FM with the Sunday Best with your boy Legalistic Legbacious. We thank Jesus.

After many years of praying and waiting, Jesus finally put a smile on my face. What you say you will do, that is what you've done. Covenant keeping up. It's my season of breakthrough. Best time Jesus yeah. It's my season of increase. Best time Jesus yeah. It's my season of testimony. Best time Jesus yeah. It's my season of favor. Best time Jesus yeah.

suits me. 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So when I think of the goodness of God in my life and all He has done for me, we just do Meliwo, oh Meliwo, Meliwo, oh Meliwo. There is nothing God cannot.

0: If the phone, if the people they see what they have inside sitting and also say, now they enjoy like this. Even the Bramati self, the vibe to his song. Yes, I mean, yes. Thank God, say you find this path, you find this way. I know, say, challenges will still come.
1: Yeah.
0: And then, what will be your number one challenge now for inside this industry?
1: Okay, my number one challenge now is just not time. It's just time. Yeah.
0: Time in what sense?
1: Okay, I mean, God on the red taxi, you go do this thing. I mean, like as I did now, I did like kind of, I can't wait for the matter to happen. That is my challenge.
0: He don't promise you.
1: Don't tell
0: me. Don't make you say, when now?
1: When you tell your pikin say, if I go outside, I go buy something. You say, don't be waiting when my daddy come back. You just want to see the guy. So that is not it. Because, I mean, everything where I need, Baba God on the put time together, small.
0: But won't make you fast. You won't fast for all that.
1: I just want
0: increase the fire. Yes, you know what you want to ask. Maybe I say, maybe I say, try me this time. Maybe I go tell, I feed tomato jobs. Maybe I make call God for a phone. Say, God, speak this thing up for me.
2: No, ask me, they wait. Maybe I try people for life. I'm waiting for my wife. But time what they ask God, see God when. And as we know, as Christians, we find out say God works with time
0: and season.
2: And as human beings, we are always anxious. Say God when.
0: I love you, calendar. I love you, Lord. You know, that's why I said that the greatest thing women can do is to learn patience. In fact, you cannot get the best of God until you have learned patience.
1: Yes.
0: It's the first thing that a man must learn as you journey with God. But let me ask you, sir, Bro Matthew.
1: Sir.
0: I don't the year say for this same gospel music where we do. Some people they try to top up some things to buy some energy, to to put swag for the thing. How do you, because I know say one or two good on the happen for your domot, you know. Okay. If you never reach inside your bedroom, but maybe for your domot, one or two, you know, that kind of thing. So how do you manage that pressure? How do you take manager?
1: I they thank God very well. I be person maybe say right from the time God on the time. She understand. So even when I do secular music, I don't take anything. My this thing are natural. You understand? You know, not be only to smoke or whatever. Womanizing they there, people they womanize.
0: So how do they take money those women?
1: That's what I tell you. As I did like this, it gets some things where no one review. It gets, even when I did do secular song, imagine say, I know the near woman. I mean, it gets that thing where you're there, my body.
0: Yourself,
1: the discipline just did there natural. Even as I did talk to you, even when I did secular world, so my friends, my manager go like, why would they go show? Would they go club? Everybody go, they carry you, no good. But sometimes, if I approach somebody now, say I want those person, or the next minute, the person go, they look somehow for my. So you get waiting, God won't use me achieve when one make I did that line. Even I was not in, I mean, I know they in the right, you know, place before, but God was been the guide me through that. You understand? So because there are some mistakes you must not make. You understand? You get some mistake where, you know, where, I mean, as a preacher of God, as a pastor or prophet, you must not make. He will stand against you tomorrow. So it is very, very important. Make it avoid some things. Now this smoking of the thing, womanizing, and part of the things where we say, no matter, you know, you remember this, all the big people in the Bible, nobody women bring them down. So before God will start to carry you go places, there are some things when God only do for your life, discipline and everything. She understand? I don't even get time to say I won't settle down with any woman, talk of to have girlfriend or to come to call the smoke or come. I know my thing and natural and so.
0: All right, so good morning, Legbe and Brother Matthew. The second song really give me goosebumps. That one alive. And then my brother, keep it up. God will start and will surely finish. And this is Madu will send the message. All right, so how does your song where if we get this your EP, your album, where if we get out?
1: Okay, I mean the EP day everywhere. It day all the music streaming platform. If you enter Spotify, Audio Max, you know, Apple, YouTube Music, every day there, everything, just you can Google, You can Google Bro Matthew, B-R-O, then Matthew, M-A-T-T-H-E-W. You go see him. Go, carry everything, come outside.
3: All right. As you don't journey on this journey, I pray, say, God will come with you. You know, go this stranded, though. Yes, Ingo, hold your hand like this. And go take you far, far beyond waiting you. Yourself, the imaginer. Thank you. Say you call, and then you answer us. I hope say we call you again. You go enter, you go come again. All right, so now say good be today with that interview. 5:11 Make I use Jesus overdue. Take it with me. Take it. See, Bramat you off. Come out for inside the studio. I stay here for inside there on top Nigeria iPhone 2.7. PSD stay here. You know the drama, Baba. You know the anyway. All right, so this one, now the song of Bramat. This song in particular, I don't want to talk. Okay, make I ask you, all of your song, which one you like most?
1: Ah, you go there hard, dude.
3: Which one you say?
1: I know. See, make I tell you something. As I deal with you now, you get one song where the Holy Spirit gave me yesterday, Baba. As I dey vibe with that song, because I see they try to promote this one. I just said they better just the because I can't say now this one be my favorite. Now this one because way more way sweet like this one past this one still they come. So I feel say for now we go there hard because I see they receive songs where we say. If I sing them for you now, I'm going to be like, so Nazo de Matabi.
3: All right, so Nazo de Matabi on top Nigeria from 2.7. Jesus, overdue.

peace and joy. What no man can do, God you overdo. 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

0: Push you by my All right, yes, on top Nigeria from 2.7, and you there, you see there, yeah, so 20 minutes now, I can pass 11 o'clock, that interview we do, now we bring Matthew, and you don't hear every proclaiming Jesus, and I ain't waiting put for Ed, and you know they stop anytime at all. And then, I know, say all of them, I would do this, I say, hey, PSD, this is not what I do, you see, can you just call? Hello, good morning.
1: Hello.
0: Hello, good morning.
1: Hello, good morning, sir.
0: Would they hear you, lad and clear? Good morning, talk. Hello.
1: Hello.
0: Hey. Hey, I talk. Would they hear you? Yeah. Once we pick your call like this, just do it. Just talk. PSD, do inside the studio with me, and then now we'll be ready to pick your calls, to answer your questions, and then to pray for you to prophesy into your life. No. PSD don't ready to prophesy to your life. Because now you get the mantle, now you get the power, now you get the calling. Hello, good morning. Sir.
1: My name Glory.
0: Glory from Ajegunle. Oh yeah, now.
1: I want Pastor Prophet for me. Just help me. I know the many things they go on right now for my life. I lost my mom. I'm next month than my mom burial. After they talk like this, nothing in my hand. I'm going to the first doctor. Only thing I will do, I just be helpless. Just your prayer.
0: You won't be helpless. You won't be helpless in Jesus' name. Oh. All right, okay. Stay by your radio. You will hear the voice of Prophet very, very soon. I imagine the kind of stress with this person they go through now, being the firstborn, and then it is well. Prophet, say she needs a prayer.
2: By second to the last week of this month, help will locate you.
0: Amen.
2: Help will locate you. Amen. I pray that God, the Comforter, will comfort you.
0: Amen.
2: The true Comforter will comfort you. Amen. And everyone going through one pain or the other, may you receive comfort in the name of Jesus.
0: Amen.
2: Daughter of God, fear not. Everything that looks like it's not working out. Scripture says all things are working together for the good of them that love God.
0: Mm.
2: These things could work together for your good.
0: Amen.
2: These things could work together. That burial will be done. It will be sweet. It will be blessed. Amen. In the name of God. And after this one, God shall give good health to everyone and longevity of life to everyone around you.
0: Amen.
2: In the name of Jesus.
0: Amen. Amen. Amen. 08100130349. We still there. We could still do our final prayer, and then Prophet will come out for inside the studio. We

I will always, always, always do you right. 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I buy you diamond rings. I swear my

Cristo. Para isso. From say we are.

Don't get too late.

Niger FM 102.7, the original Niger station. There you did live. Yeah, so today that the first Sunday, if I not do mistake at all, according to waiting my calendar, they show me. Today now the first Sunday of the month of July 2026. Niger 102.7. Yes, make I just drop this shaking message for all of us to carry enter this new week and also to embrace the new month as well. All right, I just want to advise every one of us, make we just stay clear away from negative energy, because everything where we always look for na prosperity, na positivity, na grace, glory, you know, everything good na we always look for, pray for as well. So if you notice or you know or you see anything where they negative, where we say if it pull your spirit down, I beg you this period, say, make you run away from them. Make you run far away. All right? One of the things where I go tell you, we go help you run away, stay away from negative energy, bad energy. You have to think positive. Everything where they come out of your head, your mind, make it just be something where we say, it day positive. And say you day focus on everything, every situation. Just stay focused and look for the good side of every situation. Anything at all, no matter what it be, just hold on to the good side of that matter. Whether I don't know what it at all, way day around you, where you want to do whatever thing, your plan, your anything at all, just stay positive. And I go, I tell you again, yeah, this period where we find better. If you dare for any corner where you see, say, like say this person go win shimmy. Or if I put mouth for this matter, it go affect me badly. I beg, relocate, move, go another place, leave that room, waka commod for dear, just for your own sanity. Mm-hmm. 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
1: Amaka, oh, Amaka, you dey bust my up in longer car. 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
0: No weekend dolly.
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Call me calendar, January, December. 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Baby, get my listing, count all the panic, I'll opt it on thing, big man for nothing.

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Time me to the money at the logo, to the logo, money at the logo. I can't catch the logo.

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All right, Patakot son, Duncan Mighty, now you can get that one. And you don't also enjoy Beru of Jude Chukuka, Cheat Code. I also saw 23 by Bonner Boy, and you still enjoy Gbedu of Crayon, If I Be You, and Ogo by Toye J, and also Jogodo by Whiskey and Asha Care. Many Gbedu don't fly. Involve Me, Ida Hams, I Know Who I Beat, that one arrangement of Davido, in Future Jazz World, and GLCJ for that one. Rock Me Gentle, that one Olamide, and Big BMBM by Kiddy Kida, and Marvel. I don't know, things they happen for this life. Anyway, this segment, they always give you that chance, you know, to tell me what thing they happen for your community, what thing they happen for your area. Well, it reached my ear. Nobody say I don't know, or nobody say me and you together, we're not there aware of things where they happen, you know, for this our Skokaiti, as Tatafo they call them from way back. Skokaiti. For this our society where we did, things they happen, you know. Sometimes a discrimination it hit person for where it they pain and pass. You know, somebody they tell me, say, Amaka, you don't ever experience something, say you they find house, and then tell you, say, because you be Igbo, you not go fit get the house. One, because you be woman, I not fit give you house. Now, married person, I want give house, or you not be, you know, people shall get reasons. Oh, lo, lo, lo, lo, lo, lo. I don't know the world where you don't experience where pain you, you know, where rich bone or story where follow am. Well, I stay here. I won't hear your own side of the story, because this my sister say, when he won't rent house, then remind them, say, because say you be Yoruba, we no go fit give you house, and because say you never marry. Ah, wala, oh, wow. and at the same time, you can't tell me story of one woman where we say the lady, and even some they also carry religion put, so then go tell you, say, ah, Muslim person we want for this compound, and some go tell you, say, ah, we don't want Muslim, not Christian we want. Which one we want to for inside this one we go do, where all of us come from? Anyway, I can't tell me one story of one lady where we say, when she won't rent the house, mama landlady say, I not be give you a house. You go find your house, go front to me. And she say, ah, mama, well, even if you say make I go front, no wahala. They tell me, say, you not be give me house because, say, I did single, I never marry. I say, well, now God, now in they put human being, now in they direct where life go better for us. So if you no give me house, that means say Baba God no want make I live for this house. But if God wants make I live here, mama, I go live for this house. So one thing shall happen, shall mama come call the lady, say, okay, oh, come pay, come rent, come live. So the lady start to live for the mama house. Among everybody, where be mama trustee for that house? Say, now this one be the better people where come my house. You say, you reach a point, then the whole mama rent. But she, where mama rejects, where we say they nearly get quanta, you know, before she pack enter that house. He says, since where she packed there, God they provide for her. Say, she never

0: mama wan rent. 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Come they plan to move. Now so mama starts to the, you know, the soft mouth talk. See me, why you want leave now? Among everybody, you know, so I like you especially. No go now. I no pursue you. I no do this. So the lady say, hey, mama, first of all, don't leave for your house for more than 5 years. And now you call the hold down now with tears. Say, don't go now, don't do this. But when you all come, tell her, say, because now single lady, you don't want her for the house. I don't know the experience where you don't ever experience with landlord, with, you know, around the community where you day, whether you go buy something, you know, any story at all where you get, you share them with us, make we hear your own for this one. I leave now with this one from Victor AD, waiting we gain.
1: Red eye, yeah, yeah. 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Victor Eddie, na na na, yeah. Pray for grace, my dream.

0: Sisters of life, oh, how you doing? Maybe like I said, I missed your call that time. You say, I'm not cutting out the job. I think why landlord or landladies, they ask such question is because of the bad experience they have with some stubborn tenant. You say, you not blame them at all, if then they worry people. Well, hey, sisters, you talk sense, put for waiting you talk, oh. You know, I did disappointed when I come across some behavior way human being they display or way then they behave sometimes. Okay, if truly somebody they stress another person, especially when it comes to rent and all of that, you still won't talk your mouth. Oh yeah, now sisters, make we hear your voice. Same to you, my brother. How you doing? Thank God. Now, so that I go for parents. Rent. Okay. Thank God. There are no disappointment. I guess you. Okay, now. I'm not sure. I get you. All right. Now, your own experience, now you share with us. Thank you. Thank you. Thank you so much for that one. All right. Now, the voice of Sisters of Life, now you're not here. So when you want rent house, you they go through orishi. And for some, according to sisters, they get why. You know, so they go ask you to what you they do, where you they work. May not be say tomorrow now, you go say they not pay you a salary, so make them wait. Or one thing, you and landlord going to get contact. but so many things ain't they happen, no people I they see. Anyway, I would like make I still hear your own. WhatsApp they open 0810-013-0349. My brother one rent a house, you know, so they need to evaluate the house and all that. So when he come talk, they say the house will go for 800,000. I can't say, well, not put big money. I said, not put big money, because at the end of the day, they will go carry one young boy, give you, we just cash out. And when he cash out, he not cash out again, they go owe you money, you go fight style. So better put your, your house rent for level where we say it not day too high, not day too low, no gain, no lose. Anyway, my brother said, well, when lawyer evaluates, now then they finalize. Where Nigeria they go now, Oti Yatosi, Ti Tele. All right. I don't know how, I don't just know, but I just pray, say, may Baba God they bless us with money, you know, and make money circulate enough for everybody to spend. and this house rent matter, get as it be as it gets. You still got the original Niger station. I still want to hear your own experience when you rent your house, waiting be all the popos, whether you, whether you they work for CBNU before they give you house, or I just want to hear your own experience. Okay, community reports now with day. If you get one or two things where you feel say you would like share, or you would like make every know, or where they happen for your site, just holla or send a voice note, enter WhatsApp. Make me louder for you inside Niger Studio. I leave now with this Gbedu from Henroshan, entitled to this one, Economy. Economy Remix with Mr. Real.
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3: All the men where they buy Pampers, all the men where they buy food tanks, all the men where they pay bright price, all the men where they feed family, all the girls where they buy go straight, all the girls where they use skincare, all the girls where they buy food tanks,
4: all the single mother.
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0: the artist to artist, the man to man. 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
1: 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Make I just use this opportunity, beg Lawman them again, make them try. You know, all those places where there's been they where they need to park. I beg this week, make it be say una do what una supposed do, because the way where me I can't they see the thing, can't be like say whether they never pay or then they owe or something. May not be like say una they strike you. Help us park those bins them, especially places where market day, because their own dustbin is of another level. Okay, may not be say at the end of the day all the gutters where una don't pack the sand some months back, it go come turn to gutter trash again, you know. So may not try, I beg all those areas may not help us fix them. If we talk to people where they for road now, it could be like say we just the shout. Rainy season they always expose road way not good before, especially road where be say maybe then just do them, you know, as rain they fall now. If then do them well now, this time we go know, but if they're not doing well now, still this time the rain go help us wash off all the sand. It go come expose where wahala still day or where they don't do well. Okay, well, I'll wait for your own before time go reach where we go zap come out to enter another segment. When it don't reach that four, and to enter celebrity spotlight, and I sure say, the person with the spotlight today will be somebody of interest for you. You will groove to the sound from the beginning to the end of In Jam, okay? The jam will not sweet, ra-ra-ra-ra, in all day. So no pinch your dive, I just leave now with this one from Fields. They say, I'm okay. This one in feature, Ree and Tiwa Savage for this one. So enjoy.
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1: 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As I pray, I take my new back. 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

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We don't discriminate your age, your color, or whether you be man or woman, pekin or oga. 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
0: Amaka, oh, Amaka, you dey boss my up the longer path. 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

Niger 102.7, the original Niger station. There you do. 30 minutes, then work at Lever 4 for back. You don't reach that time for celebrity spotlight. And who are the spotlight today? They check out the description where I feel described with this person. Okay. Make her just, I don't even know. But the only thing, Sha, in haircut, na punk. That's all. I don't call no waiting, I won't ask again. Regular dresser. And I see I'm like a very quiet person, but in kind of music, Isha, na Afro pop, you know, Afro pop. 2008, now he started in music worker. But no call no, someone put up, but it's cool for Unilag. Mm-hmm. And na December then born. Anyway, now the only thing where I feel because I just check with him, I want check you we go make una really know what they talk about too. I not just see waiting I feel pick quickly, but I shall not say na punk in carry for head. I don't know in latest time now. Okay, according to all of him photo. All of him photo and say na 2008. Now he started music worker, an Afropop artist, in kind of music, you know, in genres, an Afropop, and you know, Unilag graduates. I rest my case. I will check my WhatsApp. If you know who or the artist where you feel say it will be, where I talk about for Celebrity Spotlight this evening, all you need to do is just to send me a message for 0810-013-0349. Showing say you know who I talk about, but if I wait chicken and I just see phone call and I just see anything and not see message, then I'll go on because time waits for no one. No chicken. Hey, my people, they hear me, they don't send me message sharply. Cozy, if you like, say na me and you day to day on top Nigeria FM. All right, so Cozy say na Ricardo Banks. I don't know how you get him, but you really get him. Now Ricardo, I want spotlight today. Okay, no worry, you go get your gifts as the show they go on. Once I don't bash any break like this, I go send you your gift. All right, Hanel Solomon. Naim be in name, okay? They say is that they call him spicy. Now that Rick Naim me, I feel quickly call him that spicy. I no go remember, okay? All right, in stage name where we take no Ayoleyi. Naim be Ricardo Banks. In a Nigerian singer, songwriter, in starting music worker. He started music worker with Maven's record back then between 2014 to 2018 before somehow Sha they no day again, okay. And then during in time when he just started that I shake every so say they give him Rookie of the Year for Headies for 2014. Anyway, next rated award for 2015. Anyway, now so Isha they go. So tell your song enter Billboard World album chart, you know, back then. Well, on top of with radio today, most of his song from the chapter one of his song. So almost the recent one, now you go enjoy on top with radio, you know, in get album for 2016 Spotlight and also 2025 The Game Needs You, okay? Still other EPs will follow, will be Off the Record and OTR Volume 2 for 2021, okay? So most of his song with the now you go enjoy inside Niger Studio today. Because of time at the I try break all the info way I won't talk about, you know, since in the last born of a family, you know, and all that, as in Papa na man of God from Ondo State, you know, and if you see him, you go see, say, you know, as I say, gentle,
you know, I'm a pastor, then they always they, you know, a bit calm, and the one where not calm, if he they do gal gal outside, but for the public of the eye, he go humble. Even though say I'm a pastor, I just bought 22, he sing about I'm a pastor, so don't let me talk too much about that one. So as you did Niger 102.7, you won't start today. Enjoy the gbedu of Ricardo Banks. And I check the one where I won't first give you, make you for no say. Me self, multi gesets. I don't ready for every one of you. So the one where we take accept Ricardo Gongo for the music industry for every now this one we intro give us. Now intro the song new and we said we catch her. Entitled that Bedu Catapults.

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1: 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We start Afrobeats every Monday. Then on Tuesday, you go enjoy African Boyoyo, will be the music of our brothers and sisters all over Africa.

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go, go, go, go, go, go, go, go, go, go, go, go, go, go, go, go, go, go, go, go, go, go, go, go, go, go, go, go, go, go, go, go, go, go, go, go, go, go, go, go, go, go, go, go, go, go, go, go, go, go, go, go, go, go, go, go, go, go, go, go, go, go, go, go, go, go, go, go, go, go, go, go, go, go, go, go, go, go, go, go, go, go, go, go, go, go, go, go, go, go, go, go, go, go, go, go, go, go, go, go, go, go, go, go, go, go, go, go, go, go, go, go, go, go, go, go, go, go, go, go, go, go, go, go, go, go, go, go, go, go, go, go, go, go, go, go, go, go, go,

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0: It's your boy International Big Band B's and the rest of Jazz Finesse. Why are they just?
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Like, move it like that. Baby like that. Yeah, yeah, move it like that. Baby like that. 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Then get it.

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Eyes got the stay cause you're too fine in the bad. Make a man turn to a new man. I see you need the move, shot. Your ex must have been, he's a fool, man. Be the satisfied, be the fool, man. It catch up for any man up, nothing to prove, man. Now why I am you, I'm way by the finest. Imagine the timeless, I'm about to sunset. Only when they confess, anytime you want bread. Tell me make a sign check, now you did my mind. If in the memo I can't say, who's a people one way. Now why me I complain, all the girls they hate. 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We go there forever like we just did.

0: Yes, so as Ricardo give us myself give unto now top our radio Niger 102.7. If you check out go 8 minutes, 9 remain, make 5 o'clock, make it stand attention. Yes, so many of Ricardo work time we don't enjoy on top Niger studio today. We don't enjoy Catapult by Ricardo Oluwani, Standard Easy Ojeje, and the like by Ricardo in feature Fioki and Tiwa Savage for that one. And you still enjoy you still enjoy and need more. I know we play everything because it's too much. It's too much because the guy not just rest for the music matter, he just drop him as we want him. You still enjoy Glamorous, and I still work of Ricardo Banks and Mayoko. They nearly look like twins for this arrangement, you know, so they resemble somehow. And I still give you Zumbamba Diwe and Mukutu, that one I still get of Ricardo, and I still sent you Bedu of Ricardo and Fino, my a woman. Okay, be like say I still get a few before time go reach. Make we just take this one. We're entitled Visa. By next week Saturday, by grace of God, I will still be in front of the MIC Inside Niger studio. And by 5 o'clock, Muya Ausa in the enter to take over. But before then, make we sharply enjoy this one.
1: Sorry.

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0: eagle are not. 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
1: 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One and now, Zuganti Bumie. 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My name na Il Bliss Eligati. I'm waiting on the here now on the Bonge Station, Niger FM 102.7. My people, take care.

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1: Foolish.
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1: Foolish.
0: You buy them for shopping?
1: Foolish.
0: For 40 naira?
1: Foolish.
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1: Foolish.
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1: Foolish.
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1: Foolish.
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4: We can no longer keep quiet. The nation is on fire. The president must rise on the occasion, or else it will be consumed. We are not free. 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
1: How many must fall before we rise? These type of actions should never be televised right before our eyes. Many acting uncivilized. Nowadays it's like animals acting more civilized than human beings on the streets and the homes. Don't let the smartest thing about you be your phone. Don't let this evil people remote control you like a drone. Cause this action that you take and cut deep into the bones. The tactics you deploy, the things that you destroy, only leads to more chaos and leaves more people unemployed. While you start with the looting, police starts with the shooting, more lives will be lost. Think about young minds you're polluting, and when I complain, don't say I mean my feelings. See, Niger technology could break through them saying I kill you, shit. Not no reach to make you vex and ask kilo weak. With the great young minds we have, are you kidding me?

wash your hands, stay at home, that's the thing now. Like humans on Mars, we need masks to breathe now. We can't even touch hands, how we will touch lives? Social distance quarantine just to save lives. From 2019 to COVID-19, no cap. Run from COVID to COVID explosion in fast tack. An epidemic with no vaccines even overseas. From the throat down to the lungs, oh Jehovah please. Everybody know we stuck up based on condition. Bag of rice, had them share, cause no be election. We all living in fear. You sneeze, bless yourself. You get fever or dry throat, check yourself. No more water for eyes, we don't cry tire. People they vex, hands to the sky, they invoke fire. You say black lives matter, right? But you know if you let your son or daughter marry from another tribe.

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The closeness went on and on till October. So I thought the best for me was just to marry Carol. 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Carolina said, why you the pretend like say you know no say you know my part-time lover. 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

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Listen well, yeah, listen well. In fact, I thought you were like, because he that wanted to dupe me.

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2: 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Let's go! Yeah!
3: Push your car down!
2: Left! Ha!
3: Push it down full!
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3: Okay.
2: Ladies and gentlemen, I'm back!
3: We are car.

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The return of the microphone handler. 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More bread, more butter, more plata. 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To a bird from the bridge he was under. 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Now chicks full of bop, but a bumper. See awards everywhere in the bunker.

Yo, back with my new flows. 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And the champagne to flow. 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

0: back with a ginger, with the son of the carpenter, for another brand new adventure. 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

We day on deck, eh? 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

0: You are born to be great. 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No. But say to yourself what God says about you. You are not born to fail. You are not born to lose. You are not born to be insignificant. You are born to win.
1: It's been a long road to where I'm standing, standing. Nothing was random, random. 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
1: 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Your guiding light shines ahead of you. Follow it. You are born to win.
2: In down at the ending. It's never easy. 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
3: It's E. Kelly.
2: Oh, baby. Pour me water. 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
0: Fresh Prince of Bel Air. 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

0: Let this salute now the true way, Lagos, Niger world people. 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

0: moshe para de do one la mish. 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

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I demand you, love. She go on and I laugh here. I demand you, little you. 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

Okay, go get see gaffalum, jira, wa, kupulum, sauce of day one, none of them. Woken out to half your tidu bim, woke bo metal, afopana, chapel dissolved, afopana, spare parts, Frankfurt, Silifan, Brussels, truck heads, Belgium, laptops, China. Evil boys, we hustlers, God bless my customers, all about to computer village. Working at my marriage, working at my cafe, go log out to Batawe lazy boy mileage. 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

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Oh, oh. Yeah, yeah, yeah, yeah, yeah. 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Na Ninja. Tio de Batile, Bada Wale, oh. 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

0: Summer, all these rappers are dropping the shit, but you should smell our bumpers. 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When I grab the mic, I just beat the fire, boy, I ain't talking no TML. 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

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Let you know where he dip in me, as people dig my bites and talk about me up in this industry. Where them been day when I they speak for mechanics and shoemakers, and they talk around the subject like our lawmakers. Before I drop the head, the industry was messed up. Fakers they rule, why real rappers them they stressed up. Nobody did a damn thing until I came through. I cleared the whole area, now real rappers have a say too. Now people they listen to them, come for our shows and clap for them. Some they take them to the next level with hip hop forums. From Nigeria, the world only know Juju, Fuji and Afrobeat. But we all know hip hop is running the streets. Waiting will make them know where your music come from. In the long run, now the fusion of grammar, your slang and your

0: sleep from smile to frown. I'm tired of so-called hip-hop hats or something that I ain't holding it down. Say I don't change from the way I be before. Say now they split for bitches. They prefer me when I be hardcore. Like when I drop what if and split the airwaves. But financially that left me grounded like Nigerian Airways. What if I tell you I only do one or two shows? What if them no pay me well enough to buy one good shoe or some good clothes? And say Paul Play had a hand in letting me know what it'll take for me to rearrange and eventually blow. While you sit around and talk, ish, our elders mock up ish, us about too much metaphorical out of space. When some rap, they don't know where they come from. Back then, two rappers on stage was like seven throwing a tantrum. We need to change that. Put a phrase to our music. Let the world know where we come from.
1: Let's go, man.

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The one subject where I could say they make me best feel. Somehow some MCs feel about these three words whenever they open their mouth. Look, my guy, I know if he shout. I will only ask, what's keeping it real? Is this singing or rapping like Oyibo or doing what you and your own people can feel? Some say I sell out because I do dance well. They call me by my jam master. Forgetting they got me paying my money faster. 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The faster I'm just speaking my mind, playing my controversial character. The way I've been known to do when I spit it straight out to you. You better recognize a real brother that's reaching out to you. Speaking pigeon and dance track, no music, I know keep I'm real. That's just me, so how else I want me to be real? My rules are speaking whatever language, but makes sense. I did that and I've been

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That don't mean I'm not keeping it real, that doesn't mean I'm whack. It doesn't mean I sell out. 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

0: 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And
1: what's that? What's that?
0: And no, no, no. Good. And no, no, no. Good.
1: We get the milli milli shilling in the bank. 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

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I can enter my zone as I be my own. Popolobo ju. La hi la hi la la. Calm down. No get any shot to go.